0: flowers.
1: It's that, Hayley, with you. So many hobbies coming through on this text machine. 4487 is a number. After I said I was going to take up line dancing, I've got my first class tomorrow night. And man, so many different things people are doing. Pickleball is coming up a bit. Some people are doing salsa, ballroom dancing. We've got yoga, Pilates, ceramics, things like that. So keep it coming in. We're going to do this.
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1: Yes, this is all happening Wednesday. 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
14: 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And Bad Boyfriends returns, the messy reality series where naughty men get told to, well, stop being themselves. One show proves

back to 2004. It was all over the place. Usher, Lil Jon, Ludacris on the hits. Hayley with you. We definitely know we are heading into sixth season because we've received the message from school asking all families to bring in a box of tissues ahead of winter to stock up.

0: and PJ, we're back this afternoon and we want to know what got glued together. 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
1: Plus, we auditioned a bunch of single guys for producer Bronte. 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
0: Maddie and PJ's Love Machine, back from three on the Hits.

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0: Day one, we've got 50 grand to give away and you can get your share once a day during my shift, and then also we've got your chance during breakfast and drive. You can win your cash just by literally calling up. We will let you know when to call. You can listen out for the queue. And Nia, welcome to the show.
2: Hello.
0: Hello, you're my first person to try and cash today. What are you hoping for?
2: I'm not sure, sorry. I'm just so excited.
0: Just anything.
2: Yes.
0: Okay. Well, we've set the bar low. So here we go, Nia. This is what you are in to win today.
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0: Not too bad for a Monday. $120.
2: Oh, my gosh. Thank you.
0: It's no problem. What are you going to spend that cash?

0: Sean?
1: Definitely my kids.
0: Oh, best mom. Did you have a good Mother's Day yesterday?
1: Yes, I did. Thank you so much.
0: Yeah, that's no problem. How old are your kids?
1: 16, 9, 7, and 5.
0: Oh, they are going to rinse through that cash. Good luck, Nia.
1: Thank you.

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17: In this update, Mariameno Kapakingi has announced a new political contender, the Taitokerau Party, and has formally split from Te Pāti Māori to set up the new party. The police minister says the government wants to pay police officers as much as it can, but is limited, with reports 144 Kiwi officers left for Australia in the past year. The Green Party's asked government ministers with majority owner status to pressure major gentailers to lower power prices, with more families unable to keep their home warm. Auckland Council is 90% of the way to meeting its savings goal, saving $77.6 million by cutting costs and increasing revenue, removing duplication and putting in tech. Diesel and jet fuel stocks have dipped again at 44.3 and 54.1 days' worth in the latest fuel stock update. Petrol is slightly up on 51 days. That's news.

In sport, experienced sports administrator Andrea Nelson is the new CEO of New Zealand Rugby League. Nelson will leave her post as chief executive at Gymnastics New Zealand in July. Black Ferns

It's that. We are counting down to winter. 20 days, just less than 3 weeks now. We haven't yet lit our first fire at home, but for the first time in the weekend, I said to hubby, oh, maybe we ought to bring the wood stack a little bit closer to the house in preparation of it. And we need to dust off the fireplace too. It's so dusty. It's that.

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0: Hey, Adam and Megan here on the Hits Hawke's Bay. Tomorrow, it was Anna taking out the first payday, 50k payday, and she got 150 bucks of it. You could win tomorrow. Make sure you're here to give it a go.
1: And we're all thinking about the money that we don't have. So here's a question for you. Would you buy a second-hand toilet?
0: Somebody we know is in this predicament, and we need your help on the Hits Hawke's Bay tomorrow.

It's Hayley with you. Just 3 hours, or less than 3 hours, until we've got swimming lessons after school today. As a parent of three, you might relate to this. You really have to psych yourself up for kids' swimming lessons. It's a lot. It's a lot. Getting them all changed when they all want to go into different changing rooms but can't do it themselves. Stressful.

0: Smith on the hits. Maddie and PJ joins me now. They're in from 3 o'clock. How was Mother's Day?
1: Well, actually, we haven't caught up yet because, we never talk about things before the show. But we need to know if Maddie's present to his mum, Tracy, got to Queenstown in time.
2: Yes, and we need to know whether BJ actually came through because PJ last week was very excited thinking he was delivering something big for Mother's Day.
1: Yes, I may have set the bar too high. Also, we want to know what got glued together, inspired by a true story from my 3-year-old boy. You can text through to 4487.
0: Okay, there's going to be some wild stories, I'm sure, on that text machine. That and more from 3. We've got a big hit from the Cranberries very soon too on the hits.
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8: In this update, Maria Meno Kapakingi has announced a new political contender, the Tai Tokerau Party, and has formally split from Te Pāti Māori to set up the new party. The police minister says the government wants to pay police officers as much as it can, but is limited, with reports 144 Kiwi officers left for Australia in the past year. The Green Party's asked government ministers with majority owner status to pressure major gentailers to lower power

0: Bulls' first PGA Tour win in 8 years.
1: The Hats Hawke's Bay weather with Thirsty Whale, the home of Nana's Roast. See you soon. Well, a few showers clearing, fine spells increasing. We've got southwesterlies and 2 overnight. Tomorrow, fine and sunny with light winds and a high of 18 degrees.
0: Afternoon, happy Monday, everyone!
2: Welcome! It's so nice to see you.
0: It's nice to see. I'm feeling quite I'm feeling life is really beautiful today, and I don't know, I might be on the edge, so be nice to me today.
2: But I don't want to be mean to you either.
0: No. I mean it in a good way. Like, you know, just some days you have that appreciation for life. I've just had that over the last couple of days.
2: Oh, I was lying in bed this morning. I started crying in an Instagram video.
0: Okay, cool. So we're going to be a bunch of wrecks this afternoon. Hey, we want to kick the show off with money to give away, though. And if you were at the ANZ Premiership game last night in Christchurch, Tactics taking on the Stars, you may have heard the phrase that pays. If you heard it, give us a call right now, 0800 The Hits. Tell us that little phrase. And even if you misheard it, give it your best go. You could be walking away with $150 cash. Great way to start the show. So 0800 The Hits, get in touch with that phrase that pays. And we'll come back next. And we need an update on whether Maddie's Mother's Day present got to Tracy McLean.
2: And if you're thinking that BJ was coming to the table with an epic Mother's Day gift actually paid off.
0: Let's really, really lower those expectations. Oh, we'll come back in 2 songs after Morgan Wallen. This is Think About Me for your Monday arvo on the Hits with Maddie and PJ.

0: is 3:08 on the hits with Maddie and PJ. We want to kick the show off with a cheeky $150 to give away. If you were at the ANZ Premiership game last night in Christchurch, Tactics taking on the Stars, you may have heard our wonderful MC Aiden say a phrase that pays. Jamie has called through. Hello, Jamie. Happy Monday.
1: Happy Monday. How you going?
2: Very well. You were at the netball last night.
1: Yes, I was there.
2: Good game.
1: Oh, it was pretty close to

0: some might say, regarding delivery to Tracy McLean, Maddie's mum in Queenstown, of a Mother's Day gift.
1: Now, I am pretty useless at sending gifts. I think will come as no surprise to anyone.
0: Yeah.
1: I just leave everything to the last minute. Best intentions, great ideas, never execute it well. So I was so proud of myself that I'd actually bought Mum's Mother's Day gift like 2 weeks ago. And it was sitting in my car that I brought it into work, and it was sitting on my desk ready for me to send. I have to tell you, New Zealand Post Office is, what do we reckon, 300 metres away from our office?
0: It's not far.
1: Not
0: it's a
1: far
0: hop, skip and a jump.
1: I left it until Friday to send it.
0: It absolutely did not get there in time, did it?
1: Tracy McLean's Mother's Day gift did not arrive in time.
0: Oh, are you happy there for a second?
1: No way.
0: I was like, hang on. Have they got like this new supersonic version of NZ Post that defies all like possible ways that it could actually get there? Okay, so it didn't make it.
1: Didn't make it, but I called her and I explained the situation and she said, oh, I know. I heard you talking about it on the radio.
0: So. Oh, yeah, that's right. Tracy actually listens every afternoon, so it was probably a bit of a spoiler, wasn't it?
1: Yeah.
0: I did foolishly come out the gates quite hot and presumptuous on Friday afternoon, saying that I thought BJ the hubby had something in the works. Mm-hmm. I may have thought that he was going to organise something.
1: Yeah, you came out and you were like, I think he's doing something quite big.
0: No, it's just because I'd been lying next to him in bed and he had his emails open. And so just, you know how like sometimes your brain puts two and two together, and I was like, oh my God, he's done like a last minute reservation to this restaurant that we wanted to go to for ages. I can confirm that that did not happen. But he got me a sourdough starter.
1: Oh, come on.
0: No, Maddie, I knew you'd have that reaction. I actually didn't want to defend him. No, I've wanted to make sourdough for so long. It's actually a great gift. I actually was pumped. It came with like a cute little knife. Now I've got my own thing, so I can just make my bread any time. I told him it was great.
1: Reservation, no.
0: It came
1: bread
0: with
1: making kit, yes.
0: Yeah, and recipes came with it too. It was brilliant. Avril Lavigne on the hits.

0: It's Ray. Where is my husband? On the hits. It's just gone 19 past 3 with Matty and PJ.
1: Am I a weirdo?
0: Okay, so every week on the show, we ask you to come to the table with things that you do that you're like, oh, actually, that's a little bit weird. I think I'm the only person that does this.
2: Those cute little idiosyncrasies of things where maybe it's something you do in the shower, or maybe it's something you do while you're driving your car, or whatever it is, you go, does anyone else do this, or am I the only one? And then we put it to a jury vote.
0: Yes, and I thought over the weekend, you know what, it is quite rich of us to say, oh, tell us your am I a weirdos, without us coming to the table with our own every now and then. And something dawned on me towards the end of last week, something I do. And I was genuinely curious. I was like, I wonder if other people out there do this thing.
2: I'm worried. What I'm worried about is if you are bringing something to Am I a Weirdo, this has got to be out the gate because you do so many weird things that you already tell us about. So if you think there's something specific that fits the bill for this segment,
0: watch out.
2: Watch
0: out. Is what you say. Yeah. I actually think, weirdly, you might back me up with pain. Okay, so I recently got a smartwatch from the hubby, actually. That was a really nice present. He's more than just a sourdough kit, which
2: I loved. And early mother's day.
0: Yeah. Anyway, so I got that the other day, and it was the first time I'd worn a watch in a while. Used to rock watches back in the day, but it was the first time in a while, and I remembered something I like to do with my watch.
2: Oh, God, what is it?
0: I forgot that I find really weird satisfaction sniffing the sweat under my watch I immediately regret it. It sounded so much more normal in my head. Just hear me out. I can't explain it, Minnie. It just gives me comfort, and I don't know if it's a smell that's been with me for life, but when I go like this, it just does. I feel like comforted, okay?
2: From what?
0: I don't know. It reminds me of when I wore a watch when I was a kid or something. I don't know. I don't know the psychology behind it, but please, for the love of not looking like a total weirdo right now, back me up on 0800 The Hits. Do you find satisfaction in smelling your skin where your watch strap has been, where it's been a bit sweaty? Are you going to have a hoan?
2: Every day that I think to myself, I've learned everything that I need to know about PJ, I've got her figured out, I understand her, my God, it takes a turn.
0: Oh, God, you really feel naked out here on the ledge, don't you? I feel quite vulnerable. Please weigh in now. Is that weird or is that not weird? We need you to vote for our jury so we can make a final verdict. 0800 The Hits. Weirdo or not a weirdo? And we'll come back with the results next. I'm really nervous. It's Gaga.

0: Goo Goo Dolls, it's Iris on the Hits with Maddie and PJ. Just gone 3:30. I don't know if I want to do this next segment, to be honest.
1: Let's do it.
2: Am I a weirdo?
1: You suggested this. We didn't even force you to reveal this on the air.
0: Yeah, because I wanted it to be fair. Every week we're like, tell us your Am I a Weirdo story. What's something you do that you think you might be the only person who does it? And then I was like, nah, you know what? I'm going to come to the table. I'm going to be brave and I'm going to put myself out there. And so I revealed for Am I a Weirdo this week that recently I got a little smartwatch and I was reminded of the fact that I take great comfort in smelling the skin under my watch strap where it's been sweaty.
1: Okay, in the interest of fairness, I feel like as a scientific thing, I need to do it myself because I've never done it. And why would I ever do it? Because I think it's so weird.
0: Let me know. First impressions.
1: Oh.
0: Yeah, but not horrendous.
1: No, but not horrendous.
0: But it's like, oh, but it doesn't, no, there
1: it doesn't
0: are some smells.
1: No,
0: like,
1: it doesn't smell like a bakery. It doesn't smell.
0: Obviously, it doesn't. So, obviously, this is a little messed up, right? But I'm thinking it could be some pheromone or something. Although, does that mean I'm attracted to myself?
1: Yes.
0: Which oh, God, I've made it weirder. Okay, let's go to the jury. We need you to weigh in. Am I a weirdo? Weirdo or not a weirdo? First of all, Joe, welcome to the show.
3: Hi, you're totally not a weirdo.
1: Joe, yes! Come on.
3: Nah, I'm so into it. I look forward to charging my watch every night and having a sneaky little sniff.

0: So you do it as well?
1: Yeah.
0: Why?
1: I do it. It's like a little highlight of the day.
2: Joe, hang on.
0: Joe.
1: And if you put perfume on in the morning as well, you sometimes get like little reminders of it.
0: Joe, I mean no disrespect here, but sniffing the skin under your watch is the highlight of your day?
1: Sometimes my days are very dull.
2: I love you, Joe. I have found my people. All right, that is not a weirdo from Joe. Thank you for weighing in first. Oh, this has given me confidence. Ah, let's go to Rachel. Welcome to Am I a Weirdo?
3: Hi, guys. How are you?
0: Good. Hit us with it. Thoughts? Weirdo or not a weirdo?
3: So, look, I'm owning it. Not a weirdo. I do it too.
0: Oh, my God.
2: Told you. Oh I did not. Now, Rachel, let me pick your brain. Is it also like a comfort thing that throws you back to when you were younger? Like, what is your motivation?
3: So I have been wearing my Fitbit for a number of years now, and I first noticed it years ago because I had quite an indentation when I take it off to charge. And I do tend to sniff things like jars and things before I use them. So I just had a little sniff. And it reminded me of Play-Doh.
2: Play-Doh!
3: I loved Play-Doh when I was little, so I think it's like a little...
0: Oh, my God.
3: Comforting sound.
2: There we go. Well, okay, a second vote for not a weirdo, Rachel. Thank you very much.
0: This cannot be a clean sweep today. Deb, please tell me you agree with me that this is weird.
4: Yes, it's a completely weird.
0: Yeah. Okay, thank God. Thank God.
2: You haven't had a hoon yourself, Deb?
4: Oh, it's a bit like sniffing your belly button.
2: when you put it like that, that's disgusting, really, isn't it?
0: Deb, thank you for not making me feel like I'm going crazy today. We really appreciate it.
4: Welcome, anytime.
2: Okay, so that is a weirdo, but if we're looking at majority's sake, PJ's taking it out.
0: Not a weirdo.
2: I knew I could call on my people. Thank you for weighing in. If you've got any Am I a Weirdos for next week, you can text them through to 4487.
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6: Welcome to your Monday. 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
8: Sunday mornings were your favourite. I used to meet you down on Woods Creek Road. 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

0: Olivia Dean, Baby Steps. It is 3:45 for you Monday on the hits with Maddie and PJ.
1: The people's poll, the people's poll. Everybody come together, it's the people's poll.
0: I love the people's poll. It's a nice way of getting to know those who listen to our show a little better, isn't it?
2: Truly, yeah, because we ask you questions every day and you can always weigh in on Facebook or Instagram, The Hits Drive, with just a little, what do you do, or where do you sit on this, or how do you feel about this? It just gets a little snapshot of the people.
0: Yeah, I came up with one the other morning when I did something I often do and I always regret afterwards, and that's when I consume too many liquids in the morning in a short space of time. I love smoothies. I love coffees. Mm-hmm. Heck, I love like a nice, you know, juice or something. But when I have them all together, I just feel like, you know, what the sound of a waterbed where it's like... Yes. Going side to side with heaps of liquid in it. That's what I feel like.
2: He just is sloshing around.
0: Just sloshing. So I wanted to know, like, do people consciously avoid drinking all their liquids at once, or do you just not care?
2: It's so funny. This is almost a little bit am I a weirdo-esque, because I do this all the time and I really make a conscious effort to space out my liquids.
0: And do you?
2: I hadn't really thought about the fact that other people might not do that or might feel differently about it.
0: Wait, so talk me through. Do you have a coffee first?
2: Coffee first. But yeah. I also love a smoothie, so I will leave my smoothie until a little bit later on.
0: I think smoothie mid-morning's a good shout. I just always find that the coffee never hits quite as well if I have it at the exact same time as the smoothie.
2: Yeah, I agree. Yeah. I totally agree. What I could potentially do is like a coffee and an orange juice around a similar time.
0: Yes, I think I agree with you there. And water, that's fine. Like, get up, have a few glasses of water. That's all good. I feel like that doesn't impact my coffee. But when you're working with heavier bevies, then I just, there's something, it just does not mix. The science is not sciencing.
2: I totally agree with you.
0: So weigh in. You can text through to 4487 or go to our Facebook or Instagram page, The Hits Drive with Maddie and PJ. Are you mixing bevies in the morning, smoothie, coffee, electrolytes? Or do you consciously space them out? We'll come back with your results next after Eminem on The Hits.
3: If you had one shot or one opportunity to seize everything you ever wanted in one moment,

0: Justin Bieber. It is Daisies on the Hits with Maddie and PJ. And less than an hour, you could win $1,000 with our Alpha Quiz. In the meantime, the people's poll, the people's poll. Everybody come together, it's the people's poll. How much liquid are you tucking into in the morning? It just struck me the other day. I was like, coffee and smoothie at the same time, like two of my favourite bevies. I actually love both of them individually, but when they're in close proximity, I find it too much. I feel like a waterbed walking around. So wanted to know, do you consciously space out your beverages in the morning, or do you just not care? Do you just go all out?
1: Our boss said the exception to the rule that he has of spacing them out is when he's at like a buffet at a hotel from time to time.
0: Yes, but it always, but it never feels good afterwards.
1: You always regret it.
0: And you're so full and you don't have any space left for all of the delicious food at the buffet. But like, oh, you're like, oh my gosh, a tropical mango shot. Yeah, I'd love to try that. Oh, look at this little coconut number. And then all of a sudden you just load it up and it's never a good idea. Yeah. Really, you just want the coffee.
1: That's it. A lot of people saying, no, I need to space it out. It's like too much liquid all together. Although Stacey said, yes, first thing, a glass of water or electrolytes, then I make a smoothie, then I have coffee. I like to be hydrated first thing.
0: That's a lot. I actually for a while started doing an olive oil shot first thing in the morning. And
1: how
0: it really
1: was that?
0: Helped with my bloating. Really good. Although I stopped doing it and I actually reckon I've, like, my gut started getting bloated again. It really does help first thing in the morning with a bit of lemon.
1: Did it taste all right?
0: I got used to it. Okay. It was quite an acquired taste. Anyway, the overall percentage.
1: 63% of people said, no, it's too much liquid. You've got to space them out. 30% said, 37% said, yeah, it doesn't matter. I can drink them together. It's fine.
0: Okay, well, thank you very much for weighing in for our people's poll. If you've got any suggestions for tomorrow, text them through to 4487. It's just gone 3 to 4.
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10: In this update, the government's detailed the more extreme steps in the fuel response plan, while saying we're unlikely to need them. Under Phase 4, emergency services, health, schools and courts would get priority and uncapped access. Businesses could be asked to reduce fuel use, and weekly limits would apply to the general public. Te Pāti Māori has wished Māori a Meno Kapakingi well as she branches out to form her new Te Tau Tūkurau party.

0: all following a 114-109 home victory. Minnesota's Anthony Edwards led a fourth quarter charge. That is sport. I'm Raylene Ramsey.
1: The Hats Hawke's Bay weather with Thirsty Whale, the home of Nana's Roast. See you soon. Well, a few showers clearing, fine spells increasing. We've got southwesterlies and two overnight. Tomorrow, fine and sunny with light winds and a high of 18 degrees.
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4: Welcome along to your Monday afternoon. Hey, we are stoked to talk about another event that we're going to be at the end of the month.
5: We've been busy.
4: New Zealand.
5: We have been busy bees.
4: We have been busy bees. And it's all thanks to Air New Zealand who have been getting us across the country and getting behind these 20 events across Aotearoa. This week, we have your chance to win a trip to Goa for the Tussock Country Music Festival. You can come join us in Goa at the festival on the 29th. Maddie and I, how do we sign up to these things?
5: I know. I know.
4: We're going to be busking on the main street from 12 to 2 p.m.
5: We need to figure out what we're going to be doing in our busking efforts.
4: I've got a couple of ideas. A few party tricks I've had up my sleeve since high school.
5: I don't know.
4: Okay. No, this is, should I tell you?
5: Sure.
4: I can take requests with a hand flute. So you give me a song and I can literally do anything with my hand flute. It's actually really impressive. I won't do it straight into the microphone right now. It's quite intense. But I thought maybe I could do that and then you dance to my song.
5: Oh, God. Okay.
4: Okay, maybe that repertoire needs work. But if you would like to be there in Goa, you can register online at thehits.co.nz for your chance to win. All thanks to Air New Zealand, proudly supporting Tussock Country Music Festival and 20 events across Aotearoa. I got a phone call from my hubby at the end of last week saying our three-year-old son had glued something to his body.
5: Oh, God. It's never ending.
4: But I wanted to know, what did you glue together? You can text through now 4487. We'll go there next after JT on the Hits.

0: Drax Project. It's Summer Rain on the Hits. 13 past 4 for your Monday arvo with Maddie and PJ on the air thanks to Chemist Warehouse. I want to know on the text, 4487, or you can call us, 0800 the Hits, what got glued together? Or what got stuck together? Towards the end of last week, I received a phone call from my husband when I was on air. And that doesn't usually happen.
1: No.
0: Like, usually we kind of reserve calls. Actually, he knows when I finish the show. So I was like, oh, I better pick this up.

0: little wound, little red mark,
1: little
0: memory.
1: Yeah.
0: Little memory from when he got his finger glued to his tummy. And then in that moment, I was like, this must not be an isolated situation. No.
1: And
0: PVA, glue, yeah. Body parts, random things getting stuck together.
1: And dare I
0: would
1: dare I say it, he's a three-year-old, so you can kind of forgive him for not understanding the concept of PVA glue.
0: Sure.
1: I guarantee you grown adults have done something similar. Guarantee.
0: Yeah, and look, maybe you have worked in the, you know, emergency room. Maybe you have witnessed this firsthand. Grown adults coming in with body parts that have been stuck together, random things stuck on their body. 0800 the hits, or you can text through to 4487. You can dob yourself in and stay anonymous for your chance to win from our Chemist Warehouse, the shelf this afternoon. What got glued together? What got stuck on your body? What just couldn't come apart? Hopefully it had a happy outcome. 0800 the hits to join the show. We'll take your calls next on the hit.

0: Monday, Moles. How are you?
1: Happy Monday. So good. So good. Living life.
0: What's the nickname? Sorry, it's always when I go Moles, eh? Like...
2: Molly, what you need to know about PJ is she literally gives everyone a shortened version of their name, but sometimes Molly doesn't need to be shortened to Moles. You know what I mean?
1: Extending it to something like Molester.
0: Okay. It's a very good point, Molly. What did you get glued together?
1: Well, I actually got my hand stuck in a mustard jar at work one day. It was pretty nasty.
0: How?
1: Well, I'm pretty sure I was using the spoon to get the last little bit out, but then I dropped the spoon, so I had to go all in, and then I did not go all out because it was stuck. And then I had to, like, lube my hand up with oil to try and get it out after, like, 15 minutes.
2: And did it slide out okay, or was it pretty tough?
1: My hand, like, swelled up, so it took a while.
0: That's stressful. Yeah, oh, that's brilliant. Molly, thank you so much for your call this afternoon. 0800 The Hits is our number.
2: Rachel's caught up on 0800 The Hits. Hi, Rachel.
3: Hi, Maddie.
2: Hi, what happened?
3: Oh, well, it was my mother some years ago. She was getting ready for work and she was brushing her dentures and they slipped out of her hand, fell in the sink, and one of the front teeth fell out. So in a panic... She grabbed some super glue and attempted to glue it back into her dentures and got the tooth stuck to her thumb and finger.
0: Oh, my brother
3: and I were cracking up laughing, but she didn't find it very funny.
2: No. So, quickly, two questions. A, did she get the tooth off? And B, was she then able to stick it back to the dentures, or is that dentures done and dusted?
3: Yes to both.
2: Wow. Okay.
0: Poor mama.
3: Good mama in a panic.
0: There's this text here on 4487. I had a round brush stuck in my hair because I tried to give myself an at-home blowout. Needless to say, a lot of conditioner and hair oil and crying. Ange, what about you? What got stuck?
4: Oh, my gosh. My husband's lips got stuck together.
2: Lips what? Got stuck How? Together? How?
4: He was holding the thing that he was going to glue and had no hands left, so he just kind of...
2: Oh, no, not...
0: Oh, no,
2: you... We lost you at the best part, Ange.
4: Oh, no, are you there?
2: We're there.
0: Go again, quick.
4: Okay, so he was holding the toy in one hand and using his... and had no hand to hold the glue, so he popped the glue in the corner of his mouth, pulled the lid off with his teeth, but while squeezing the glue into his mouth.
2: Off.
0: No.
2: There's no helping men sometimes, eh? There's actually no helping them.
4: I think it'd be a bit quieter, but, you know, that wasn't really ideal.
0: Ange, thank you so much for your call. It's 4:26. This is Pink.

0: or a concert or a comedy gig, I'm very vocal because A, I genuinely do find these things entertaining and funny to be at, but yeah. B, I never want there to be any misunderstanding from the person on stage that their show is
1: that you're not
0: being,
1: having a good time.
0: Yeah, because I know what we can be like in New Zealand. We're a little bit understated sometimes, but as a performer, the performers still want the massive round of applause and the big laughs and the cheering and the whooping and the hollering, right?
1: You love a bit of overcompensation.
0: So I do, I probably do overcompensate a little bit. But all that to be said, I didn't need to because both of these shows were fantastic and funny, but it's just kind of become second nature of me to overcompensate anyway, even if I don't need to. So I am giving it my all at Hayley's comedy show on Saturday night.
1: Like you whoop, whoop?
0: I'm laughing so loudly. I'm clapping a lot. But it's fine because everyone else is as well. So
1: that's all right.
0: So it's not, I'm not standing out or making an ass of myself. But I'm sitting there next to Ryan. And because I was in the zone of clapping and laughing and whooping and hollering, at one point in the show, Hayley goes, "Round of applause if you're single." And I just went, I hadn't even clocked what she had asked of the audience. And next thing, Ryan's going,
1: "Excuse me.

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8: 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Coming up next.
9: It is a Monday, and how nice would it be to get home from work first day of the week $1,000 richer? 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
8: That cue to call in just over 3 minutes after John Legend on the hits with Maddie and PJ. What?

0: Sabrina Carpenter on the Hits, nearly five with Maddie and PJ. Had a bit of a mirror in the kitchen last night. Surprise. I'm really going through, like, I used to always be one who makes curry from scratch, but lately, obviously quite time poor, I've been getting these little curry kits where it'll have the spice blend and then it's got some other thing and then some other thing. Anyway, got the pack of three bits last night. And I'm in this phase of really getting rid of rubbish ASAP because my brain can't deal with any more clutter. So I'm like, right, out of sight, out of mind. And I'm chopping up as I'm going along and then I chuck out in the bin, chuck out that bit, chuck in the bin. And then I go to make it and I'm like, damn it, I threw the instructions in the bin. And I keep doing this. But then I was like, even worse, I couldn't retrieve it from the bin because I realised I put it in the fire.
1: Oh, no.
0: And so then I'm Googling and I'm trying to remember. I couldn't even remember the brand of the curry.

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9: In this update, the Finance Minister says rules around who gets priority over fuel would be compulsory but self-managed under Phase 4 of the response plan. The government says we're unlikely to reach that extreme point and it's moved user bans from Phase 3 to the higher level. Māori Mayor Noor Kapakengi is confident she can win back her seat after cutting ties with Te Pāti Māori to establish her own party. She's named the Te Tau Tūkuro Party after her Northland seat. Government agencies are in contact with a Kiwi who's been on a Hunter virus-infected cruise. Passengers are being evacuated from the ship and have been returning to their home countries. The Ministry of Health says its focus is on supporting this person, noting the public risk remains low. And a fourth measles case has been confirmed in Wellington with warnings it's probably circulating in the community. That's news. In sport, those running the NZ20 are putting a positive spin on delaying the launch of the franchise T20 competition for a full year. Plans for the new privatised competition to start in January 2027 have been halted, with a new start date of January 2028 for the men and the month prior for the women's competition. An already crammed window of international cricket this summer is being blamed. NZ20 chair Don McKinnon says they wouldn't have been able to deliver the competition they envisioned if they started in 2027. And the Chiefs are welcoming a positive injury outlook for lock Josh Lord. The All Blacks second row was forced from the field in the win over the Reds with a head knock. That is sport. I'm Raylene Ramsey.
10: The Hats Hawke's Bay weather with Thirsty Whale, the home of Nana's Roast. See you soon. Well, a few showers clearing, fine spells increasing. We've got southwesterlies and two overnight. Tomorrow fine and sunny with light winds and a high of 18 degrees.
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12: Woohoo, you made it to home time for your Monday and we were so excited to kick off our 50k payday here on The Hits this morning. Three chances to play every day, breakfast around midday and then again with us in the afternoon, winning your share of $50,000. I'm going to put you on the spot, Maddie Bruce McLean. If you could clear out some bills or do anything with cash right now, what would you do?
13: Oh, bills, boring.
12: Yeah, sorry, that was silly.
13: I
7: What I'm about to tell you, though, is also equally as boring. But I was in the kitchen the other day cooking, and I said to Ryan,

0: can't do it. I can't do it. The pan that I'm using is meant to be non-stick. Does it what? My God, it's sticking all the time. I can't.
1: Nah, bougie kitchenware. That's a great one. I was going to say a Thermomix or a summer or like a holiday over the winter time in a warmer climate.
0: Yeah. So I've thrown my frying pan away because it was just not doing the job. So I need to get a new frying pan. So get some good cookware.
1: You need to call up 0800 The Hits because coming up next, the cue to call for our 50K payday, where you, Maddie, well, actually, it would look quite sus if you won, could win your share of $50,000. So think about what that extra payday could mean for you right now and get your phone ready. Guys, not that ready. Look at the phones. We have to say go away and come back.
0: I know.
1: In about 3.5 minutes, because that is when your cue to call is going to play for your chance to win your share of 50K.
0: I'm just saying it now. I'm going to try. I'm going to give it my best shot.
1: Oh, give it a go. Give it a red hot go. And we'll come back next with your chance to win our 50K payday only on The Hits. This is Jolie and Petch with Maddie and PJ.

0: 660. That's Endlessly on the Hits with Maddie and PJ. It's just gone 12 past 5.
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0: Just launched today, our 50K payday. We have got 50 grand cash to give away and you could win your share three times a day. So brekkie, midday, and then with us in the afternoon, just as long as you're listening to the Hits.

0: absolute
1: meet you, but
0: sweetheart.
1: I love you.
0: Thank you so much, and thank you for calling up, okay?
2: Okay, thank you so much. Have a great afternoon.
0: You too.
1: Hey, and send our love to your fam as well.
2: Yeah, definitely will do. Thank you.
1: All right, well, that is how it works. Our 50K payday, three chances every day on the hits. Back tomorrow morning with Ricky. All you need to do is listen out for that cue to call. And then at midday, and then again with us in the afternoon, winning your share of $50,000. It's just gone 14 past five. This is Top Loader on the hits with Maddie and P.

0: It's Taylor Swift on the hits with Maddie and PJ. And last week on the show, we launched Love Machine. Maddie and PJ's Love Machine is our unofficial dating agency.
1: Yeah, and can I say, I feel like the agency needs to continue past this.
0: Continue its world domination,
1: absolutely.
0: Is what you say?
1: Absolutely. It is so fun to live vicariously through your single friends.
0: Like, you do understand now how dating shows do so well. We just all love
1: totally.
0: A bit of love.
1: Totally.
0: We all love a bit of hope.
1: We love love.
0: And we all love that spark and that chemistry, which is exactly what we're after this evening. So if you've missed it, producer Bronte, she is a young, cool member of the team. She makes our videos. Mm-hmm. She's on the phones. And she's also on the dating scene.
1: So she came to us and told us a story about getting in an Uber, and she thought maybe it was an Uber pool. So another random guy jumped in the Uber with her, and she thought, oh, this could be a nice little meet cute. Had a girlfriend, unfortunately.
0: But so we thought, look, let's not let that ruin your day, your month, your year. Why don't we go on the radio and use our platform for good for once and try and find her love? Bronte is joining us in studio this evening. Welcome.
2: Hello. Thanks for having me.
1: Welcome, and you're welcome.
0: Yeah.
1: How's this been for you? Have you loved every second of it?
2: Oh my gosh, loved it so much. You guys are amazing.

0: I can't even thank you enough.
1: Let's actually present to you the three men that PJ and I auditioned last week to be a potential suitor for you. Shall we meet them?
2: Shall we go through them? Okay, first up was the wonderful Blake.
3: Hey, I'm Blake. I'm 24. I'm kind of an old soul, especially with my music taste.
1: Blake was such a sweetheart.
2: Absolute sweetheart, straight out the gates. Then there was Tate.
4: Hey, I'm Tate, 30 years old, based in Auckland, and yeah, love to spend time with family and mates on the weekends.
1: Cute. We had a little soft spot for Tate, didn't we?
2: Yeah. He died at what he said in that recording, which makes me crack up even more. And then third and final was Hayden.
5: So I'm 29. I do insulation sales for work. And then in my free time, just gym, beach walk, listen to music.
1: All great options, can I say.
2: Now, are we going to reveal that you bumped into potentially one of the suitors over the weekend?
1: I did. I met one of the suitors on Saturday night. It was very random. We were at the same bar and he came up and introduced himself. Absolute sweetheart. Such a hun.
2: Like, we're not going to say who that was.
1: No. But he might have skyrocketed to number one in my books, but it's not up to us, Paige. It's not about you and me.
2: It's not up to Maddie or myself. It is up to producer Bronte. And we're actually going to give you two songs, Bronte, to just finalise your decision. Maybe there are any last minute thoughts that come into your brain. We're going to come back. Bronte, are you ready?
0: That's a lot
2: to
0: of
2: lock
0: pressure.
2: In.
1: So much pressure, yeah. But let's do it. Shall we do it?
0: Yeah, let's do it.
2: Okay, Bronte's pick. We will come back in two songs and reveal who the lucky guy is next after Matchbox 20 on the Hits.

0: on the Hits with Maddie and PJ, and we are wrapping up our love machine this evening. For the last week, we have been getting way too excited, and we promise we'll shut up after this, but Maddie and I love,
1: we're
0: obviously no longer dating, so any chance that we can get close to that, we will absolutely take it.
1: So we said to 22-year-old producer Bronte, who is single and looking for potentially a romantic partner, we said,

0: Sound good?
1: Yeah, it sounds like a date. Yeah, let's do it.
0: Oh, I love it! Yes!
2: I'm speechless. I'm sorry. This is.
0: But yes.
2: Yep. It's a date.
0: Okay, great.
3: It's a date, everyone! Oh, it's a date with Bron Tate!
0: Yes! We love it.
3: We love a couple name. Hey, Tate, you hold there, my friend. We will be in touch with you. Bronte, you are such
0: a good sport
3: for coming along with this ride with us.
0: And we promise we won't come to the date, but maybe we'll check in with you after the date and find out how it went, okay?
3: Yeah, but we can be like on a couple of tables over if you want us to be there or something.
0: No,
3: she's like, guys, never again.
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0: Hey, Adam and Megan here on the Hits Hawke's Bay. Tomorrow, it was Anna taking out the first payday, 50k payday, and she got 150 bucks of it. You could win tomorrow. Make sure you're here to give it a go.
1: And we're all thinking about the money that we don't have. So here's a question for you. Would you buy a second-hand toilet?
0: Somebody we know is in this predicament, and we need your help on the Hits Hawke's Bay tomorrow.

0: See, how, sorry, how...
1: Who, hang on. Who okayed this interview, well, actually?
2: What I was your time? Producer agree. Sarah got it across the line.
1: I did not agree to let this guy into our studio.
0: Look, hey, look, you did your best. You did your best, you know?
2: Friendship aside, because we could chat all afternoon about, you know, anecdotes from the uni days, the good old days. But Jack, you have got something very excited lined up on telly tonight. You're going to be doing a You, Me and Aussie. This is a one-off special for anyone thinking of moving across the Tasman. Tell us more.
0: Yeah, I mean, you guys, of course, will be totally unfamiliar with this concept. You'd have absolutely no idea what it's like to up sticks and move to Australia. But so over the last few years, no big surprise, huge surge in New Zealanders going overseas. So like tens of thousands, more than 100 every day moving to Australia. Usually when unemployment in New Zealand's high, then lots of people go to Australia. And so we've seen big surges in the past, but then there was kind of a dip in the like 2010s. And then after COVID, bam, like heaps and heaps of people have left. And our economy is still performing a lot worse than Australia's. So lots of people have gone. So we kind of wanted to weigh up the pros and cons and talk about the trade-offs a little bit. So look at what the data says about how much more you are likely to earn in Australia, who earns more, and actually surprisingly, who doesn't earn more. We look at the cost of living, but we also look at some of the trade-offs, and they're harder things to measure sometimes.
1: So for some people, it will absolutely
0: definitely
1: be a brilliant thing for them to move across the ditch. They get more money, they can buy a house, they can get on the property ladder, all of that kind
0: I mean,
1: of
0: we
1: thing.
0: You know, and we've gone to Australia and met people who are kind of living the Kiwi in Australia dream, so people who are earning twice as much as they were in New Zealand, people who for the first time in their life can pay bills when they come through the door, you know, like, but again, there's a cost with everything.
1: Totally.
0: We met this really, really interesting woman who runs a community centre on the Gold Coast. So they do like food parcels for people in need and that kind of thing. She reckons 80 to 90% of the people who come through the door are New Zealanders. And they are at the point where they actually sometimes have to help people with a grant to buy a plane ticket to get back home. Because people have gone there thinking like, yeah, I'm going to be balling, I'm going to be living the dream. They get there, all of a sudden things don't work out.
1: I mean, Peach was $500,000 penthouse apartment in
0: only $500,000 a month. Yeah,
1: and then she moved home because of other things, though, right?
0: The call of the wider upper went right across the Tasman. Yeah,
2: I mean, I don't know if that was a biological thing. It was like my body, like I just want to be home and I want to be surrounded by family. But I very much did have that pull, and a lot of people were like, "You're insane."

0: to all of the things that make Australia attractive, right? So we can say you are likely to earn this much more money, you're likely to have this much more in your retirement account, the weather is likely to be this much warmer, and yet it's that other stuff, like the pull of culture, of community, of family, of relationships, all of that stuff is much harder to put a number to, but is actually really meaningful. And it's kind of the difference between a richer life and a better life, if you know what I mean.
1: Oh, well, it sounds really interesting. So you're going to be talking to a bunch of people who have experienced both sides of the ditch. It's happening tonight. It's a one-off special. It's called You, Me and Aussie, and you can catch it on TV1, 8:40. Always a pleasure, Jack.
2: Yeah, I don't know about that. But
3: so good to see you. Hey, keep training. You'll get there.
1: It's Shania on the hits.
4: Let's go, girls.

0: on the hits. Coming up to six.
1: The hits. Proudly supporting the Westpac Chopper Appeal.
0: Hey, this is pretty cool. This Wednesday, we are getting behind the Westpac Chopper Appeal because when we come together, unbelievable things can happen, and that is what the Westpac Chopper Appeal is all about. We're going to be celebrating this incredible work and help turn small donations into life-saving missions because they literally are that

0: When you win cash, and then you know that $50 is then in turn going to the Westpac rescue chopper.
1: So good. So good.
0: Last year, 9,330 potentially life-saving missions were flown by the National Network of Rescue Helicopters, and the need for fundraising support grows every year. So if you can, do get behind us on Wednesday, and we've got your chance to win $50 only on the Hits.
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6: In this update, the finance ministers laid out how fuel restrictions would work in the unlikely event of reaching phase four of the government fuel response plan. User bans will now only apply in phase four, where emergency services, healthcare, schools and courts would get priority and uncapped access. Nicola Willis says the general public would have weekly limits. Chris Hipkin says the government has the bones of a decent fuel response plan, but not enough teeth. A political science lecturer says party affiliation isn't everything in Māori seats as Māori Meno Kapakingi breaks away. She's cut ties with Te Pāti Māori to create Te Tai Tōkurau Party and run in the seat of the same name. Confidence the Hunter virus outbreak won't turn into another worldwide pandemic. Passengers are being evacuated and returning home, including one New Zealander. That's news. In sport, domestic cricket's T20 Super Smash will ride again for a final summer. NZ20 power brokers have pushed back the launch of their planned franchise competition by a full year, aiming for a December 2027 start for the women's competition and a month later for the men. NZ20 chair Don McKinnon says this summer was going to be too much of a squeeze to launch with a loaded Black Caps calendar. The Warriors have reportedly locked down halfback Tanner Boyd until the end of 2029. And Shane van Gisbergen believes

0: as Wilson Phillips on the hits with Maddie and PJ on the air thanks to Chemist Warehouse.
1: I said just before, I am loving catching the train at the moment. It's just, you know what, fuel is expensive, and now that I live on the ranch, I got a long journey into town ahead of me, so every couple of days I'm catching the train instead of driving.
0: Do you know what, I think it's good for you because you are, dare we say it, often in a rush, and I think this is one part of your day where you don't actually have to be in a rush because you can't go anywhere.
1: No.
0: So it's probably quite a good exercise for you.
1: Actually, that's true.
0: Just be present in the moment and not hurry to the next thing.
1: No, the only issue is I do often end up having to rush to the train station because
0: sure.
1: I'm running late to catch the train and I've already missed it twice in the last couple of weeks.
0: But for that short period that you're on the train, yeah, you can't go anywhere,
1: that's
0: my
1: it.
0: Friend.
1: I need you to know as well because mine is the first stop on the journey. So I'm the first, like I'm one of the first people on the train that
0: gotcha.
1: Goes into
0: so
1: the city.
0: It's quite quiet.
1: Very quiet. And I get dibs on the seat and I've already, I know what my favourite seat is on the train already.
0: Is it a window?
1: It's a window and it's right at the front because I like to get off the train nice and early at the station in the city. So I want to be right at the front of the train basically to be the first one off. Anyway, I'm on the train today and I've got headphones in and I'm listening to a podcast and I'm doing some admin on my phone at the same time as well. So I'm kind of like in my own zone, not really aware of what's going on. And then I am kind of in my periphery, aware at one point that a guy is like talking in my direction. So I do that thing where I go, I look up, I see he's looking at me and I pull my headphone out and I'm like, sorry, I'm so sorry. Were you talking to me? I was listening to something. And he goes, yeah. He goes, has anyone told you that you look like the guy from Good Morning? And I was like, well, first of all, Good Morning, I think, finished on TV like 15 years ago. But I know what he means. He means breakfast. People always used to get breakfast in Good Morning
0: mixed up. So do you say,
1: no, I don't. No, I said to him, oh, that's so weird. And he goes, yeah, you look so much like him, man. And then I kind of laugh. And I never really know how to play it in those situations.
0: Well, I mean, it's not a natural

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1: Let's get it started in here.

0: as Black Eyed Peas on the Hits for your Monday night with Maddie and PJ.
1: Hit or miss.
0: And producer Sarah, busy day on the tools. Good weekend?
2: Yeah, great weekend. It was super busy. I had things on non-stop both days, but it was nice.
3: Nice.
2: I wasn't hungover this time.
0: Yay.
2: We're growing.
0: You've got a few topics for Hit or Miss. What's up first?
2: I do. Taking beauty samples. Now, we've talked about taking like food samples and stuff, but when they have beauty samples, do you take them?
1: Hit or miss?
3: Miss. Hit.
0: Oh my gosh, my husband just said, I've got a problem.
3: Worse than a bathroom cabinet filled with those stupid tiny little bottles. When are you ever going to use
2: them?
0: Maybe not. Even like sometimes just like a nice little papery sachet where you can get just like a one-off kind of use. So like in a package recently that we got from like a kids store, it came with like baby oil, mum oil, just for like a one-time use, which is quite nice because then you can just like smell it and
2: I don't need any more bottles. All right.
0: BJ said I've got a bottle lotion problem.
3: Well, bottle and basket problem. You got like 50 baskets scattered around your house as well.
2: Do you know what I did before I went to Europe? And I bought those, like, obviously you get those plastic ones that you take with you that are like the 100 mils or whatever. I opened all of my samples of moisturiser and depotted them all into the one tier because my partner was like, we've got to get rid of these samples. And it was such a good idea. I didn't buy a new moisturiser for Europe. I just used my samples.
0: See? Yeah.
2: All right. Number two. Yesterday, I was watching my partner do Deadly Dozen. She did amazing.
3: Well done.
2: And it was pissing down with rain. I didn't have an umbrella. And this stranger next to me had a huge umbrella that could fit like three people. I want to know. Standing under a stranger's umbrella, is that okay?
1: Hit or miss?
3: Miss.
0: Oh.
3: No, I'm
2: the
3: not,
2: head on this
3: not
2: room. Hitting it. The
3: yeah, but room. Then you're all like cuddled up next to a stranger. It's so intimate.
0: Being if I'm in torrential rain and I got a baby with me, then
2: and the baby, yes. I was just like,
0: the baby's a free part.
2: I just kind of leaned on like the back like she didn't notice. I was like, oh.
3: Also, don't try and use Frankie as an excuse here.
0: Frankie was weird. She had a cold little head. We had to take the random umbrella.
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1: Sunday Sober is a heartbreak song about losing that special someone and all those feelings that follow with it. I hope there's something in the song that resonates with you. 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

0: Hey, Adam and Megan here on the Hits Hawke's Bay tomorrow. It was Anna taking out the first payday, 50k payday, and she got 150 bucks of it. You could win tomorrow. Make sure you're here to give it a go.
1: And we're thinking about the money that we don't have. So here's a question for you. Would you buy a second-hand toilet?
0: Somebody we know is in this predicament, and we need your help on the Hits Hawke's Bay tomorrow.

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0: For a Monday.
1: God, we had so much. We got the finale on Bronte's Love Machine, where we were trying to set up producer Bronte with an eligible bachelor, and she made her pick.
0: Yes, did she choose Blake, Tate, or Hayden? Make sure you catch up, because the whole thing is going to be up on our podcast tonight on iHeartRadio or wherever you get your pods. Also, we always start the podcast a little rogue sometimes. Mm-hmm. It's kind of like our dumping ground and stuff that we can kind of get away with without doing it on the radio. I came across a video today, Maddie, where this guy was talking about a hack where

0: basically, I don't know if I can talk about it on the radio. I'm going to need you to go to the bathroom and put it to the test.
1: Okay. Is it male specific?
0: It's very male specific. So I would do it. I would absolutely go and try this out, but I can't.
1: Yeah, right. You don't have the right equipment.
0: I don't have the right anatomy. Sure. I don't have the right equipment.

0: Frank. You're on the Hits with Maddie and PJ for a Monday night. It's time to get out of here. What are your plans for this evening? What are you watching?
1: No, I actually got a friend that's come out to the ranch to stay the night tonight, and he's brought a board game, and he's already warned me and Ryan that it's quite a complicated board game. So I feel like we're going to spend half an hour learning the rules and then probably half an hour playing the board game, and then I'm going to pack a sack because I lose.
0: I was going to say, do we think this is going to end well?
1: No, it won't.
0: Question, every time you have a guest at the ranch, do you change sheets after every time? I don't, just so you know.

0: for a few guests. All right, well, have a great night. And we'll see you back tomorrow from 3. Bye-bye.
1: Bye.
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prices think so. 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To enter, simply head to their Facebook page, comment on the promo post telling us how you're a next-level pet parent and share a photo of your pet. Wherever you are, there's a vet services close to you in Napier, Hastings, Waipukaroa and Dannyvirke.

0: slightly reduced access for food and freight, and further adjusted access for other organisations, and limits for general public use.
1: New Zealand's global ranking for end-of-life care has fallen significantly over the past decade. Hospice is asking the government to act urgently and make sure everyone in the country can get quality support. Chief Executive Wayne Naylor says we've dropped from third best in the world to 15th. He says contributing more should be a no-brainer for the government.
2: We know that for every dollar the government invests, they get about $1.50 worth of savings across the health system.
1: The Prime Minister is signalling means testing the pension isn't on his radar. Nationals confirmed it'll campaign on lifting the age of superannuation eligibility this election. It hasn't confirmed what age it would pick, but campaigned in 2023 on making it 67 by 2044. Chris Luxon says staying at 65 is unaffordable.

Welcome into your Monday night. You're on the hits with Bryn everywhere on iHeartRadio. It's always good to get Monday done and dusted. I looked at my calendar today because I find that much of my life revolves around when the next public holiday is going to be. And I've had a look. 3 weeks away until all of us get Monday off, the King's birthday. Can't wait. The hits.

0: Adam and Megan here on the Hits Hawke's Bay tomorrow. It was Anna taking out the first payday, 50k payday, and she got 150 bucks of it. You could win tomorrow. Make sure you're here to give it a go.
1: And we're all thinking about the money that we don't have. So here's a question for you. Would you buy a second-hand toilet?
0: Somebody we know is in this predicament, and we need your help on the Hits Hawke's Bay tomorrow.

has arrived at Spain's Canary Islands. The first lot of passengers disembarked this morning. I think one Kiwi still on board, waiting to be flown out to Australia tomorrow on an evacuation flight. It'd be very scary, eh? Here's Kelly Clarkson, The Hits.

0: I mean, that's unreal. The Spice Girls are coming up and 660 next on The Hits.
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7: In this update, the Finance Minister says rules around who gets priority over fuel would be compulsory but self-managed under Phase 4 of the response plan. The government says we're unlikely to reach that extreme point and it's moved user bans from Phase 3 to the higher level. Critical services would get priority and uncapped access at Phase 4, and the general public would have weekly transaction limits. Nicola Willis says self-management is the most practical option with spot checks.
8: Government would set the fuel reduction targets and the operating rules, but businesses and fuel suppliers would manage how they meet those requirements, and they would be required to set out those plans.
7: And Nicola Willis says Phase 4 will only be triggered by severe or prolonged fuel supply disruption. She says it would ensure 100% fuel access for critical services.

Monday night, the hits with Bryn. Good to be with you. I bought a new slow cooker last week. We are entering slow cooker season. Actually, quite a few people I know have started making soups already. I made some pulled pork today, and it was amazing. The hits.

0: Adam and Megan here on the Hits Hawke's Bay tomorrow. It was Anna taking out the first payday, 50k payday, and she got 150 bucks of it. You could win tomorrow. Make sure you're here to give it a go.
1: And we're all thinking about the money that we don't have. So here's a question for you. Would you buy a second-hand toilet?
0: Somebody we know is in this predicament, and we need your help on the Hits Hawke's Bay tomorrow. Made

is the Hits with Bryn. Another win for Shane Van Gisbergen in the NASCAR street racing this morning, upstate New York. He now has 7 NASCAR career wins, all on street circuits. What a legend. Kia ora, settle the Hits. I am

It's Somba, Home Wrecker, the hits with Bryn. I could do with an extra payday right now. I've really got to top up my bank account after spending way too much money in Japan last month. The Hits 50K payday launched today. You could win your share of $50,000 cash. We play it three times a day. You'll have the chance to win the cash, so make sure you're listening to the hits all day long. And when you hear the cue,

0: dial 0800 the hits. That cash could be all yours. Maybe you need to clear a bill. Or just a little treat for yourself. You haven't done anything for you for a while. Maybe you want to buy a new dress or go out for a fancy dinner somewhere. The Hits 50K payday back tomorrow right here on The Hits. Got Sugar Ray coming up and Rihanna next.
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0: 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And now I feel like I need to go on a detox and cleanse the system. What would you like to eat today? Maybe it's a craving. Perhaps you're pregnant and you've got a weird craving for something. Text in on 4487. I've got Olivia Dean coming up and Luke Combs after 9 on the Hits.
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0: reached that extreme point and it's moved user bans from Phase 3 to the higher level. Critical services would get priority and uncapped access at Phase 4, and the general public would have weekly transaction limits. Nicola Willis says self-management is the most practical option with spot checks.
1: Government would set the fuel reduction targets and the operating rules, but businesses and fuel suppliers would manage how they meet those requirements, and they would be required to set out those plans.
0: Meanwhile, Nicola Willis says Phase 4 will only be triggered by severe or prolonged fuel supply disruption. She says it would ensure 100% fuel access for critical services like healthcare and lists other priorities.
1: Slightly reduced access for food and freight, and further adjusted access for other organisations, and limits for general public use.
0: New Zealand's global ranking for end-of-life care has fallen significantly over the past decade. Hospice is asking the government to act urgently and make sure everyone in the country can get quality support. Chief Executive Wayne Naylor says we've dropped from third best in the world to 15th. He says contributing more should be a no-brainer for the government.
2: We know that for every dollar the government invests, they get about $1.50 worth of savings across the health system.
0: And the Prime Minister is signalling means testing the pension isn't on his radar. Nationals confirmed it will campaign on lifting the age of superannuation eligibility by this election. It hasn't confirmed what age it would pick, but campaigned in 2023 on making it 67 by 2044. Chris Luxon says staying at 65 is unaffordable, but he says retaining blanket eligibility is the best choice.
3: I've seen your conversations around means testing. I think you've got to be quite careful with that because people need certainty going forward.
0: That's news. In sport, the chairman of the NZ20 accepts it became an inevitability they would need to delay the launch of the franchise cricket competition. Organisers have pushed back the launch by a full year, abandoning plans to mark out their run-up in January 2027. Don McKinnon says they reached the point that it couldn't be done properly with the Black Caps touring Australia and then welcoming Sri Lanka soon after.
4: The window was just too tight and we kept looking at each other going, you know, we're running around like mad things trying to squeeze this in, and ultimately we'd be compromising our very first launch year. Logical decision then became,

on the Hits Nights. Some excitement for the Wellington Phoenix. They're going to face Melbourne City for the A-League Women's football title on Saturday. Get on right behind them. It's going to be a great game. Teddy Swims now. It's The Door, the Hits.

0: Hey, Adam and Megan here on the Hits Hawke's Bay. Tomorrow, it was Anna taking out the first payday, 50K payday, and she got 150 bucks of it. You could win tomorrow. Make sure you're here to give it a go.
1: And we're all thinking about the money that we don't have. So here's a question for you. Would you buy a second-hand toilet?
0: Somebody we know is in this predicament, and we need your help on the Hits Hawke's Bay tomorrow.

It is the hits. So I was on weed control last week. I bought some weed killer. And I did give the yard a good spray, but it's still looking quite green. How many days does it take to kill off some weeds? Text in on 4487. Need your help. 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

0: 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I've got the Backstreet Boys coming up, a big classic hit from them, and one of my faves from Coldplay, next on The Hits.
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1: 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Hey, this is Sasika, and you're listening to my new song, Lay It Down, on the Hits.

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5: In this update, the finance minister's laid out how fuel restrictions would work in the unlikely event of reaching phase four of the government fuel response plan. User bans will now only apply in phase four, under which emergency services, healthcare, schools and courts would get priority and uncapped access. Nicola Willis says the general public would have weekly limits with some flexibility for rural communities and workers having to drive long distances.
6: These would be designed to reduce overall demand and would be set according to targets of how long we were trying to stretch the fuel.
5: A principal's querying the logic of telling schools not to send

0: you're spending a lot of time together. It's not from casual contact.
1: That's news. In sport, those running the NZ20 are putting a positive spin on delaying the launch of the franchise T20 competition for a full year. Plans for the new privatised competition to start in January 2027 have been halted, with a new start date of January 2028 for the men and the month prior for the women's competition. An already crammed window of international cricket this summer is being blamed. NZ20 chair Don McKinnon says they wouldn't have been able to deliver the competition they envisioned if they started in 2027.
2: We would have had to run a huge number of double headers. So the quality of the competition then, you know, you're compacting it. That impacts on fandom, it impacts on broadcasting, it impacts on sponsorship. So all of your commercials, therefore, are significantly compromised.
1: The Super Smash will return for one final summer instead. That's sport. I'm Nina Burton.
3: The Hats Hawke's Bay weather with Thirsty Whale, the home of Nana's Roast. See you soon. Well, a few showers clearing, fine spells increasing. We've got southwesterlies and two overnight. Tomorrow, fine and sunny with light winds and a high of 18 degrees.
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3: Hey, what up,
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3: girl?
2: My glasses, I'm out the door. I'm gonna hit this city.
3: Let's
2: before
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2: 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Cause when I leave,

0: Hey, Adam and Megan here on the Hits Hawke's Bay. Tomorrow, it was Anna taking out the first payday, 50k payday, and she got 150 bucks of it. You could win tomorrow. Make sure you're here to give it a go.
1: And we're all thinking about the money that we don't have. So here's a question for you. Would you buy a second-hand toilet?
0: Somebody we know is in this predicament, and we need your help on the Hits Hawke's Bay tomorrow.

And they're over there for a once-in-a-lifetime trip as the charity founded by King Charles turns 50. And they've been invited to a star-studded concert at Royal Albert Hall tomorrow with the King himself and a garden party at Buckingham Palace on Thursday. How lucky. The Hits.

0: day, so make sure you're listening to The Hits all day long. When you hear the cue, dial 0800 The Hits and that cash could be yours. Maybe you need to clear a bill. You've been holding on to it for a while. We know that lots of people are finding things really tough right now. The cost of living crisis, petrol prices, of course. So we want to help you out. 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Queen is coming up with a classic hit and Taylor Swift next on The Hits.
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11: In this update, the finance minister's laid out how fuel restrictions would work in the unlikely event of reaching phase four of the government fuel response plan. User bans will now only apply in phase four, under which emergency services, healthcare, schools and courts would get priority and uncapped access. Nicola Willis says the general public would have weekly limits with some flexibility for rural communities and workers having to drive long distances.
12: These would be designed to reduce overall demand and would be set according to targets of how long we were trying to stretch the fuel.
11: A principal's querying the logic of telling schools not to send home spare provided lunches. The Ministry of Education issued a notice 2 weeks ago against giving out leftovers, citing food safety concerns. It says schools should only order how many they need and return uneaten ones to minimise waste and taxpayer spending. Whangarei's Hora Hora School principal Pat Newman says he follows the thinking but doesn't fully agree.
13: By the time we send the food back, if we were going to do that, it would be extra cost sending it back. On top of that, in our case, we've already had to provide the food. Why waste it?
11: Confidence the Hunter virus outbreak won't turn into another worldwide pandemic. Passengers are being evacuated and returning to home countries, including one New Zealander. Authorities say one of five French passengers developed symptoms flying to Paris and will isolate until further notice. Otago University epidemiologist Michael Baker says person-to-person transmission is very unusual for this virus.
14: And when they're investigated, these are often people who are living in the same house or the same bedroom or spending a lot of time together. It's not from casual contact.
11: That's news. In sport, domestic cricket's T20 Super Smash will ride again for a final summer. NZ20 power brokers have pushed back the launch of their planned franchise competition by a full year, aiming for a December 2027 start for the women's competition and a month later for the men. NZ20 chair Don McKinnon says the summer was going to be too much of a

0: squeeze to launch with a loaded Black Caps calendar. He says it gives them more time to lock in investors.
1: We're going to have to make a really quick, potentially knee-jerk decision, whereas, you know, let's take the time, run a really good process to find our owners, really good competitive process to find our locations. We could have made, you know, sudden, quick decisions on all of those things, but it just didn't make sense.
0: At Sport, I'm Nina Burton.
2: The Hats Hawke's Bay weather with Thirsty Whale, the home of Nana's Roast. See you soon. Well, a few showers clearing, fine spells increasing. We've got southwesterlies and two overnight. Tomorrow, fine and sunny with light winds and a high of 18 degrees. Let's

0: Adam and Megan here on the Hits Hawke's Bay. Tomorrow, it was Anna taking out the first payday, 50k payday, and she got 150 bucks of it. You could win tomorrow. Make sure you're here to give it a go.
1: And we're all thinking about the money that we don't have. 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
0: Somebody we know is in this predicament, and we need your help on the Hits Hawke's Bay tomorrow.

That's Alpha Quiz. Back tomorrow morning. 7:45 is your next chance to play to win. $1,000 could be all yours by playing. 10 questions, 60 seconds, and all the answers start with the same letter. Get all 10 right, you win that $1,000 right on the spot. The Hits Alpha Quiz tomorrow morning. Here's the Killers. It's the Hits.

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0: Rutherford concedes the delayed start to the proposed privatised NZ20 franchise league was predictable. The competition was pitched to start this summer, but has now been pushed back to December 2027 for the women and a month later for the men. And Tottenham Hotspur have a future-defining Premier League football match against Leeds from 7 this morning. And that's sport, I'm Bryn Rutkin.
1: Good morning. Although it was said to be frosty this morning, it doesn't look like that's eventuated. Certainly didn't at my house. Your house, Meeks?
2: No frost either.
1: Currently 4 degrees outside, 18 degrees the high and 6 the overnight low. Tomorrow, a high of 16 and sunshine. That's your weather with Paddy's Original Irish Bar, live music Friday and Saturday.
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1: Hello, hello.
2: Didn't it turn cold? Though, like, if you were outside
1: in the afternoon,
2: could have pinpointed the exact time. Mm. It went from being, oh, quite nice, I'll hang the washing out, to then stepping outside a couple of hours later and going, what the heck just happened?
1: It's going to be a frosty afternoon.
2: Yeah, it really did. So the fire was on, but I was nice and warm and toasty. I'll tell you about Devil Wears Prada 2, which I went to with friends this time. I branched out from the Only Me Club and went with only three. There were three of us.
1: So an honest review of Devil Wears Prada Part 2.
2: Yeah. Yeah.
1: On the way. Ed Sheeran, this is the A-Team. 6 o'clock. Good morning. Welcome to the show.

0: on the heads.
1: Kia ora, good morning and welcome along to the show. It is 6:07, the 12th of May today. There's always a reason to celebrate. Today has them too.
0: Megan's reasons to celebrate.
2: Well, look, today is odometer day. It's a reminder that odometers help us anticipate the lifespan of our cars and remind us to schedule maintenance, and also that your rucks need paying.
1: I knew somebody who had a diesel that had had the dodgy... Have you ever heard of the diesel switch, odo switch?
2: Remind me?
1: Somebody had it, like, underneath their steering wheel. This is many years ago, might I add. At least 10 years ago, maybe more. But this girl I knew had a ute that had a switch underneath the steering wheel down below that would switch off the odo from counting.
2: What?
1: Yeah.
2: What kind of car was this?
1: It was like a... It was a diesel ute that she had, and some dodgy mechanic had installed the switch that she could flick. Highly illegal, I think, but it would stop the car from turning over K's, so your rucks wouldn't mount up.
2: Jeez,
1: yeah, dodgy.
2: Where does she get that done?
1: I don't know. Where exactly did she get that done? So I can avoid that place. I wouldn't ever want to go there.
2: I know. And but the other thing was that, remember back in the day when we had all the Japanese imports.
1: Guys used to wind them backwards,
2: big thing was, you just didn't know how many were on the clock. And all of a sudden, you had this 1987 Toyota Corolla that had only done 2,000 Ks. And it was 20 years old.
1: Hold on a second. There's I swear to God, only one old nanny owner.
2: It's also Limerick Day today. It's right. And this young lady from the Cranberries, Dolores, quite a name, isn't it? Dolores. Mm.
1: Yeah, you don't meet a lot of Doloreses.
2: No, you don't. Certainly not anymore. Although, we've had a new baby in the family, Agnes, which is quite along those kinds of lines.
1: Agnes, a modern-day Agnes.
2: A modern-day Agnes. She's Aggie, which is super cute. So it's Limerick Day today. Dolores was from Limerick. I asked ChatGPT to just...
1: write a limerick about Dolores from Limerick?
2: Give us a roast about us. It says... There were once two hosts in Hawke's Bay who somehow both talk at once anyway. Megan's running the show. Adam's just there for the go and still needs his coffee by 8:15 each day. I'm
1: lame.
2: I think we could have done better than that.
1: If you catch a chinchilla in Chile and cut off its beard willy-nilly, you can honestly say you made on that day a Chilean chinchilla's chinchilly.
2: Good. That's quite a mouthful, isn't it?
1: It is quite a mouthful. I'm surprised I actually got it out, but anyway.
2: And you can obviously still remember your Nantucket, but we do that every year. We probably don't need to go there this year, even though it's the best joke and the best limerick ever, right?
1: 6:10, the Hits Hawke's Bay with Adam and Megan. There was a young man from Nantucket.
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0: Adam and Megan on the Hits Hawke's Bay. It's 6:17 and time now for a musical moment.
1: Alrighty, we are going to go all the way back, although it seems like yesterday, but just all the way back to 2013. Remember the astronaut Chris Hadfield?
0: Yes, mustache.
1: Mustache, Major Tom. Records this song on board the International Space Station.
0: Took his guitar to space.
1: Yeah, garnered millions of views. And then they kind of remixed it, added a video to it of him in space, and the song was allowed to be up on YouTube for about a year, which was good, just due to that no one had ever written a song in space, so they were like, what about copyright and things like that. Bowie himself posted on his Facebook page, it's possibly the most poignant version of the song ever created. But then the video came down again when the agreement expired after a year, but it goes back up 6 months later when a new deal is struck.
0: Huh. So David Bowie probably made money out of it.
1: I would say so.
0: Currently sitting at around 56 million views.
1: It's amazing, right? Yeah. It was such a cool thing to watch. And I can't believe that was 2013.
0: And so, in honour of that, 2013, we'll play the original version, David Bowie's. Space Oddity is your musical moment for today, the 12th of May, 2026. Can't believe it was that long ago. Like you said, it seemed like just yesterday. Ground control.

0: Saddam and Megan on the Hits Hawke's Bay. Hey, it might pay to listen to the hits.
1: The Hits $50,000 payday.
0: You never know when this might drop. Yesterday, a paycheck handed over was $150. We don't know how much today's is, but
2: yeah. So
0: you can win it.
2: Yeah, we've got $50,000 to give away on the hit. So, you know, you got your share of it. You might as well get in and get amongst it.
0: Never know when that might drop. The payday could be in the next 5 minutes. It could be in the next couple of hours at some stage this morning. Guarantee you, though, a payday will be coming. So,
2: hey, if you start every morning checking Wordle, then have I got the news for you. If you imagine Wordle on the big screen and you get to play it yourself, how cool is that?
0: Big screen? I can't imagine what that would be. Wordle at the movies, 6:27, the hits.
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4: In this update, a Kiwi stuck on the Hunter virus cruise ship in Spain is finally on the way home, flying out with a small group of passengers. So far, three people have died. Maria Menor Kapakingi is walking away from Te Pāti Māori after months of tension and is starting her own party. Dock bookings open today for huts, campsites and walks, but don't rush all at once. They're spacing them out to ease pressure on the website. And Northern District's cricket boss Ken Rutherford is stressing the need for a holdover broadcast deal after the delayed start to the NZ20 franchise league. The T20 Super Smash will run another summer as a result.
5: Hello there, it is 28 to 7 and today's weather's looking like it's going to be a cold start. Not the frost they were predicting though, we're sitting at around 4 degrees. It's 18 degrees in the afternoon and sunshine today, 6 overnight, more sun tomorrow. That is your weather with Paddy's Original Irish Bar, live music Friday and Saturday.
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5: Hello, hello. Welcome along to the show. 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
6: I've got a bit of TV news for you coming up shortly in overnight news. One of it's to do with Wordle. That's the good news. And unfortunately, if you were looking forward to the TVNZ show Taste of Art, that has been removed, and I'll tell you why.
5: B.O.B. It's Airplanes on the Hits Hawke's Bay with Adam and Megan.

0: I've got.
1: Adam and Megan on the Hits Hawke's Bay. It is 22 to 7. Hello, hello. Welcome along to the show. It's time now for a bit of overnight news.
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3: So TVNZ have made the decision to remove the food show Taste of Art from its streaming service amid revelations about one of the judges towards colleagues and fellow industry members. This is the chef, Vaughan Mabey.
1: Yes.
3: We looked at going to the restaurant Emmersfield when we were down in Queenstown last year. Remember my sister and I? Yeah, because it was literally down the road from where we were staying. And then we looked at, obviously, just how much that was going to cost for that incredible experience. I'm not talking about the cost of what that means, but for us.

0: It would be absolutely terrible.
1: Would you? You're no good at Wordle?
0: Well, I haven't played it enough. I gave it a bit of a crack, but as soon as something gets too hard, then I get, you know, pissed off. I'm like, oh, stuff, you're not going to do it. Don't like that.
1: Five guesses. Nah, I'm not playing you anymore.
0: Yeah, that was dumb. Game. Yeah. And, but sometimes,
1: and you start putting in rude words.
0: Exactly, exactly.
1: It's like, a rude five-letter word.
0: But, don't say it. I know that there are people out there and in our extended family that play it every morning still, and they all have their first word that they put in.
1: Yes.
0: And they work out what that word is. It must have, I don't know, the right amount of vowels or something like that, that they can then determine from that first word what the other ones might be.
1: Yeah, yeah. And there's sites online that give you probably some of the most recommended first words as well, if you want to look those up.
0: Yeah.
1: I go for a rude word every time.
0: Do you?
1: I just think it's funny, yeah.
0: Like what?
1: It starts with the P and ends in anus.
0: Oh, okay, yeah, cool. Well, it's got two vowels in it. That would work, and then I guess you'd continue.

0: Adam and Megan, the Hits Hawks Bay, it is 11:07. The 50K payday is on, and at some stage this morning you'll get a chance to take out a paycheck, $50,000 all up to give away, and you get your slice of that. Stick around to win.
1: And Hayley, of course, wanting to win $1,000 with us. She is our Alpha Quiz contestant for the week. She did really well yesterday too for her, you know, first day up on the board.
0: Getting
1: 9 out of 10, so pretty impressive stuff.
0: Speaking of winning though, Napier Girl High School's Greer Hamilton has returned home with 6 medals, 4 of those gold from the Asia Pacific Canoe Sprint Championships.
1: How impressive is that?
0: Epic.
1: This is New Zealand claiming the first regional cup in 7 years. I mean, that's amazing, isn't it? That makes up for all of the running around, all of the practices, all of those early mornings. Because is canoe sprinting an early morning kind of gig, like rowing?
0: I would say it probably is. It's an all-day gig. You have to be canoeing from dusk till dawn.
1: From dusk till dawn.
0: Yeah.
1: It's a huge achievement for a young person. Good on her.
0: Yep, massive. Congratulations. And probably likely to see movement towards, what, Olympics? Next Olympian?
1: I don't want to say anything, but I imagine so.
0: Adam and Megan. It's the Hits Hawks Bay. This is Justin Timberlake. Morning.

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0: Adam and Megan on the Hits Hawke's Bay 707. The Hits 50K payday is on, and very shortly, maybe you'll walk away with a $50,000, part of the $50,000 anyway.
1: You'll be very proud of me, because in a way, in a bid to save money last night, we went to the movies. I'll give you a bit of a review shortly. I did a couple of things. I ate my dinner first.
0: So you were nice and full before you went along to the cinema, rather than getting some food on your way in or at a restaurant.
1: Well, I was at the point at 3 o'clock in the afternoon just texting friends saying, great, who wants to do BK with me beforehand? Because, God, who doesn't need an excuse to do that? And then I had to check myself and going, no, Megan, you've got a chicken in the crock pot. Just make that earlier. I was hating myself for that decision, but knew that that would save me some money because I had to think about where did I really want my money to go, and that was on a chalk top. So I had dessert at the movies.
0: That's not saving money.
1: But then I raided the kids' snack bags, you know, for school.
0: Yeah.
1: And I stifled off I got a wee bag of chippies, and then I got a wee bag of crackers, and then I got a wee bag of the chocolate wafers in a tube thing that Arnott's are doing at the moment.
0: BYO snacks.
1: So I brought my own snacks. And to be honest, as a woman, you know, in her early 50s, it wasn't a pleasant kind of thing for me to have to admit to my friends, and I bought my own water and I just smuggled it all in a bag.
0: Yeah, is it illegal to take your own snacks into the cinema?
1: It depends what cinema.
0: Or is it not
1: Reading
0: illegal?
1: Cinemas, and shout out to those guys, it's not illegal.
0: Right.
1: For a while there was another cinema over in Hastings where, remember, I got my water taken off me.
0: That's right.
1: I got just a water bottle taken off me. You couldn't even take that in, and they said you'll leave it behind the counter, leave your whole bag behind the counter. And I was miffed about that. So no, it's actually okay there. But my other friends, they were getting the, you know, the combos, all the popcorn and all the drink. And
0: here
1: I was sitting there with my little bag of chips that a wee 3-year-old wouldn't even get full on, and and really hating my life.
0: It is a disappointing amount of chips in those baby bags of chips, isn't it? When you open one up, you're like, there's 6 chips in here.
1: If you are lucky, just as you're starting to enjoy the taste, right?
0: Yeah, indeed. But I am proud of you. That's a good way to save money. Another way to save money is by winning the Hits 50K payday. You'll get a paycheck that you can spend on mini bags of chips if you want. Stay right there, because it is on the way.

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2: Which means we'll take caller 13 right now.
0: The phone lines are open. 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We've got a paycheck here, and it is awaiting. So I don't know what went on with the phones, but we shall try and go again. Who is there? The Hits Hawke's Bay. Good morning. Who's this?
3: Good morning, it's Lonnie speaking.
0: Hello, Lonnie. Lucky caller number 13 this morning.
3: Oh, very good.
0: Twas looking for quarter 12, but I don't know what happened. Something went a bit wonky with the phone lines. That's your lucky day.
2: All right, Lonnie, yeah. Tell us for a start, what is something that you've been doing, a little wee thing, to save yourself some money?
3: Just done a review of the mortgage.
0: Okay, so you're looking to pay less on your mortgage, more on your mortgage? What are you doing, changing your interest rates?
3: Changing the interest rate.
0: Yeah.
3: Has made a small but worthwhile savings.
2: So. Well, that's it. And anything is worthwhile, even if it is small, isn't it? Because we all do that. We spend a lot of time on our banking apps, don't we? And just think, if we just paid another $5 a week, how much longer would we have that mortgage for? And sometimes it's quite impressive. And other times, you don't get quite the answer that you thought you were hoping for with just $5 extra a week.
0: Lonnie, do you get a pay slip in your employment? Do you get what kind of a weekly pay slip of any sort, or does the pay just go into your account and that's the way it goes?
3: Oh, no, I get a pay slip.
0: Okay. Do
2: you like a physical pay slip or an email?
3: An email.
2: An email.
0: We have to go through a whole bunch of systems to find ours. We don't get them automatically emailed. They're in some kind of weird backlog.
2: They're in
0: system.
2: A portal.
0: Yeah.
2: And we don't know how to access the portal.
0: Well, look, that pay slip is going to be extended, and we're going to give you a brand new one today because you are in to win on the 50K payday. You ready to open your pay slip?
3: I certainly am.
0: Let's go, Lonnie. See how much you got.
4: Your payday amount is... $180.
0: Oh, look at that. Nice. $180. Wow. Very nice indeed.
3: Wow, that's fantastic. Thank you very much.
2: You're welcome. Very welcome. You know, the financial advisor in me would say, look, just put that straight on the mortgage, Lonnie, and that's going to save you 25 years at the end of that mortgage.
0: But the party boy in me would say, take it and spend it on yourself. You go and thrash that cash.
3: All right. Maybe 50-50.
0: Yeah, okay.
2: Exactly.
3: Sounds like a plan. Save and spend.
2: Save and spend. It's as easy as that. Thanks, Lonnie. Stay on the line. We will sort that out for you. $180. Now, there's another chance this morning with Hayley and then, of course, Maddie and PJ. So three times a day, you need to be listening out for that Hits 50K payday cue to call.
0: And it could happen at any time with us here on the Hits Hawke's Bay Breakfast, so make sure you are listening each and every weekday morning. It's nice to have you here on a Tuesday. Another beautiful Tuesday, actually. We've been pretty lucky with the

that was in there. There were a whole heap of just random kind of cameos, which was cool. And for fans of Devil Wears Prada, like, I had to really kind of go back into the old brain and go, God, what exactly were some of the really cool parts of that? And then when you see Devil Wears Prada 2, you're like, oh, that's right. There were nods to everything right throughout the show. But one of the best parts about it is that Anne Hathaway had a love interest who just happens to be Patrick Bramall. If you've seen Colin from Accounts, the Australian actor, who was also one of the love interests in Offspring with Nina many, many years ago, this Aussie guy turns up

0: Adam and Megan, the Hits Hawke's Bay, it is 25 to 8. Do you have a clothing budget?
1: Yeah, like, do you have a clothing budget?
0: Me personally, I do not. No, I don't budget money for clothes. I buy clothes intermittently and randomly when I see them come up. Like the other day, I was going into Cracker Jack for some cleaning products, and they had a specials rack, and there was some heavy cotton t-shirts on the specials rack for $12, and I thought, oh, I'll nab one of those. I'll grab one. And that's how clothing comes to me, just randomly. Mostly op shops.
1: Clothing mostly comes to you.
0: Yes. Clothing find, clothing, my clothes find
1: nice
0: me.
1: Isn't yeah that nice? Morning, Shelley. She said, no budget or allowance. Obviously can't go overboard, but we'll buy what we need when we need it. And Shelley, I think I'm exactly the same. I'm trying to budget for each and everything.
0: Yeah.
1: But there isn't, because I don't know when my favourite online store, Dan Dan, over in Havelock North, is going to have a sale. So I don't know when I'm going to be needing to spend a little bit of money. So I don't have a budget, and that means, I'm like you, Adam, I don't have any spare money to go out and buy new clothes.
0: Dedicated for clothes.
1: For hey this photo shoot.
0: Yeah.
1: So what are we going to do?
0: Well, there are various options. One being, we say to work that we don't have any clothes and could they please provide us with something? I don't think they will. They'll say it's not in the budget this year. Things are tight. we do not have money for clothing for you.
1: Could you send an email and just blind copy
0: me? It's worth a shot.
1: Yeah.
0: But I don't think it'd go off. Secondly, we could just wear something that we already have in our wardrobe. Like, I got this heavy cotton tee for $12. I could just wear that brown. Ish. It's brownish.
1: The one that you're wearing today?
0: No.
1: Oh, I was going to say.
0: It's a white t-shirt. Yeah. This one's got a wee stain on it, unfortunately. Like, you see that? Little oil stain at the top.
1: Right over your right nipple.
0: Right where my nippers, yeah. Like I've been leaking.
1: Like, if we had to have the photo taken on what we're wearing today, I mean, I wouldn't even want to put that out there.
0: These pants I've got on today are what I wore at one of our photo shoots. The very first original photo shoot that we had, I was wearing these black pants and my boots. I saw a photo of it yesterday in my memories.
1: Really?
0: Yeah.
1: Okay.
0: These, so these are probably, considering how long ago that was, 8-year-old pants that I've got on.

0: today. So you don't want to be going in your eight-year-old pants. They're getting a bit saggy and daggy.
1: And I think the theme this year makes it quite hard. Like, if the theme was glam, it's easy to get glam, right? You can wear lovely dresses and things like that, but you could easily wear a suit. That's glam. The theme is keeping it real. So the theme is smart casual. I think that actually makes it harder.
0: Well, the guys over at Coast, another radio station, the breakfast show from Coast, they look like a couple of dorks in their promo photos, man. They've got like shirts and like business jackets on, and they just look like a couple of dorks.
1: I thought they looked really smart.
0: No, they don't.
1: Sam and Jace.
0: Sam and Jace look dorky in their photos, man.
1: What I have been doing is I've been casting my eye over everyone else's photos to try and get some inspiration. And yeah. I thought, God, if only Adam looked like that.
0: No way, man. I'm not getting dressed up like that.
1: So what should we do?
0: Yeah.
1: Please let us know. 4487 on the text. I've got an idea. I don't know if I'm down with it. I'll reveal it next because I know that you will be, but I know that if I put it out there, that means I might also have to follow this rule. So,
0: okay. So as long as I don't want to wear a collared shirt, hey, I'm just not a collared shirt sort of a guy.
1: No.
0: It's not me.
1: No.
0: T-shirt all the way.
1: We've got to make
0: it. It put me in that yellow shirt last time they took photos, and they didn't even use those ones that looked that dumb.
1: That was a Chandler lookalike, wasn't it?

0: Adam and Megan, the Hits Hawks Bay. It is 18 to 8, Lush Life, Zara Larson. And we are needing to get dressed up, nice and have the photos taken. And these will be photos that go on our website and potentially could be in like advertising material, even on the back of a bus perhaps.
1: Yeah, and so the last ones lasted a long time, 6 years.
0: And now
1: so,
0: they're like, you guys don't even look like that. That is not an honest representation of who you are. Adam has aged about 100 years
1: and
0: since
1: Megan's
0: those photos
1: put
0: were taken.
1: On 20 kilos.
0: Yeah.
1: That's one of the things.
0: You're older
1: that I'm
0: and fatter,
1: really
0: and we need to
1: about.
0: Update
1: exactly.
0: That.
1: There's just more of me to kind of go around.
0: Same.
1: And so the question that we wanted to ask you, if you were in our position and you had to go to your wardrobe right now, would you have something appropriate that you would be happy for everybody to see that is photograph worthy and that you feel good in and that meets the requirements? No black, no hot pink, no cobalt blue, nothing too outlandish. It has to colour coordinate with your other half. It's tricky.
0: How many people have cobalt blue in their wardrobe anyway?
1: I don't know, but I wear a lot of black. So
0: yeah,
1: this
0: I wear
1: is
0: a lot of black
1: of a,
0: too.
1: But, you know, a worrying thing. Let's go to Shelley. Morning, Shelley.
0: Hey, Shells.
2: Good morning.
1: Okay, you got some advice for me. What's your advice?
2: I would go to Dan Dan and ask them to style you and then credit them in the picture. And then you can return the clothes, but it's giving them all the credit and people know where to go and buy the clothes from.
0: Give them a shout out.
1: Could you be my agent, Shelley? Because you sound like you don't mess around. Like, you sound like you are Miranda from The Devil Wears Prada 2 and you'd get this done because there's no way I could pen an email like that. I'm too pathetic. But I like the idea. Would you be able to go to your wardrobe right now and find something that you would be, that you look good in, that's pretty, you know, fits the brief of really nice, smart, casual, all of those kind of colours?
2: Yeah, I've got a couple of nice blouses and a dress, but then I remembered you said no black, so
0: no black,
2: that would eliminate quite a bit.
1: That's the hard part about it.
0: 100%. I was thinking just a nice black T-shirt would have been my first go-to. Like, I'll go and buy a new one from the Kmart or something, and then happy days, but no, can't do that.
1: We can't do that, so we are a little bit stuffed. But Shelley,
2: boys are lucky because you can just put a nice shirt on, or T-shirt on, and then just put on a blazer, not a dress jacket, but a blazer.
0: That's what those dorks over at Coast wear. I'm not wearing a blazer.
1: I'd love to see you in a blazer, Shelley. I think it would
0: look Sam Wallace.
1: It would look nice, Adam. It really
2: I
1: would.
2: Can't help you then, Adam. Sorry.
1: You're on your own.
0: Thanks, though. Yeah.
1: Look, Shelley's just helping me, not
0: okay,
1: you.
0: Okay.
1: All right.
0: Okay.
1: Thanks for your text, Shelley.
0: Thanks,
1: I'll keep in touch. All right.

0: photo-worthy clothes from an op shop in Hawke's Bay that will last the distance and go for another at least another couple of years and go on all of our hits marketing.
1: Op shop marketing. Could we do it? Mm. I think 100% we could do that. I reckon.
0: Mm.
1: I could anyway. I haven't looked at the women's section of op shops often. There are some lovely blouses that go through. You know, mate, is it possible? 4487 on the text. What do you reckon? And what should the budget be? If so, if we are going to do an op shop marketing photo, what should the budget be? It's the hits.
2: Adam and Megan, your local Hawke's Bay breakfast
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1: Hey, thanks for the text rolling in. $30 seems like a reasonable amount to spend at the op shop if we are going to be doing an op shop outfit. I don't know whether $30 is enough for you, though, because op shops have started to price the nicer items a little bit higher. Like, I saw a jacket in there for around $55 the other day. Mm. So they have started to price nicer things, and particularly fashion labels and stuff, a little higher.
0: So you might get away with $30
1: at the op shop. I think I could get away with $30. You get a pair of jeans for $7, a t-shirt or a shirt for probably another sort of $7 to $10. I could probably get away with it. Not sure about you.
0: Yeah, okay. We might need to just up that for me. Thanks for the text coming through. He said, go to a clothes hire centre. I love that. Or you could dress up in Art Deco with the Hits logo. That's a great idea too. And thank you so much to the person that said, Adam and Megan are my favourite to listen to in the mornings, converted from those guys in the Blazers over at Coast. So thank you.
1: That's we love fantastic. You too. Thanks for listening. We're going to head into the Alpha Quiz next with $1,000 on the line. It was a 9 out of 10 day yesterday. Will today be the grand in the hand? Let's make

0: Adam and Megan, the Hits Hawke's Bay. It is 8 to 8. Now let's head into the Alpha Quiz.
1: 10 questions, 60 seconds, and all the answers start with the same letter.
2: The Hits Alpha Quiz.
0: Welcome along to the Alpha Quiz again. Hayley, good morning.
3: Good morning.
4: Good morning, Hayley. We're Tuesday now. Frosty at your place this morning, or not too bad?
3: Yeah, well, I was in Hastings, yep.
4: Did you have to defrost?
3: No, because I was in a... No, I was lucky I didn't have to.
0: Good. Okay, well, we'd love to give you $1,000 today with the letter M for marvellous. Yesterday, you must have been pretty happy with your start, although you'd be happier with a win, but that was a pretty confident way to start the week, I think.
3: I know, but I'm more nervous now because I've had time to think about it.
0: Okay. All right. Well, you push those nerves to the side. Have a think about the letter M. Pass if you don't know an answer. We'll come back around to it. If we're looking for a name, generally it is a first and last name. Your first answer is your final answer, and you have 60 seconds total to give us all the answers for $1,000. So nervous, okay. Hayley. Are you ready to go for the second time?
3: Yep.
4: Good luck, Hayley.
0: Your time starts now.
4: What sitcom follows the lives of the extended Pritchard-Dunphy family?
3: Pass.
4: Which British band is known for songs like Starlight and Uprising?
3: Pass.
4: What Greek

0: Family was the right answer. You love that show, eh, Meeks?
1: I do. Such a good one to go back to.
0: Which British band is known for songs like Starlight and Uprising? Muse. What Greek dish is made with layers of eggplant, meat, and bechamel sauce? Moussaka, we were looking for that. What entertainment company created characters like Iron Man and Spider-Man? The Marvel Company. What is the capital city of Mexico? Mexico City. What tool is used to see objects too small for the naked eye? A microscope. What action film franchise stars Tom Cruise as Ethan Hunt? Mission Impossible. Which F1 driver is nicknamed Mad Max? Michael Schumacher was the answer thrown out. We were actually looking for a current F1 driver, Mr. Max Verstappen. What empire was founded by Genghis Khan in the 13th century? The Mongol Empire, the right answer there. Nice. And the term to describe the amount of matter in an object. We were looking for mass. That's your quiz for today, mate. Another good showing.
1: Very good.
0: Can't give you $1,000, but we'll do it again tomorrow. You get another chance, and hopefully the nerves will die down as the week rolls on. Alrighty, catch you here tomorrow, Hayley. Same time, same place. Bye. Coming up after 8 o'clock, we've already given away the money for this morning. If you're just tuning in, the 50K payday, it was $180 that we did this morning.
1: And we've been talking about secondhand clothing. I want to talk about whether or not there's another item in the home that you would consider purchasing secondhand. We saw this on Marketplace. Oh
2: 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Adam and Megan,
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0: Slinger for Northern District's cricket boss Ken Rutherford with the delay of the NZ20 Franchise League start until the 2027-28 summer. The T20 Super Smash will remain for now. And the Chelsea women's side will play an Auckland FC Invitational 11 at Eden Park on August 8. The move comes as part of the government's $70 million major events and tourism package. In that sport, I'm Bryn Rutkin.
1: 8 o'clock and weather today looking very good indeed. High up around 16 or 17 degrees and light winds and sun. Tomorrow, another fine day in Hawke's Bay after a 6-degree overnight low. We have a 16 degree high for Wednesday. That's your weather with Paddy's Original Irish Bar. 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
2: Your local Hawke's Bay breakfast. What you want. Adam and Megan on the heads.
3: Ooh, starting to get cold out there. You know, we just talked to Hayley. She said frosty over there in Hastings. It wasn't too bad when we left early this morning, but sometimes we miss the frost given our early start.
1: We certainly do. It can frost after we get to work.
3: Because I want to try the warm bread bag hack. So I'm actually looking forward to having my first frost.
1: So this is Megan filling a bread bag with some warm water and then using that to wipe off the windscreen. It seems like a bit of a faff.
3: I've seen someone do it and apparently it works, okay?
1: Well, I can't wait to see if this is a game changer or not, but we have to have a frosty morning. Not going to be happening tomorrow, but they're on the way. It will happen.
3: Would you buy a second-hand toilet? And the reason we ask this, we'll share with you next.
1: After Jack Johnson, who's coming along with Ben Harper to do a concert here in Aotearoa, in fact a couple, north and south. It's the Hits Hawke's Bay with Adam and Megan.

0: It works.
1: What would you have said? Like, you know, from a guy point of view?
0: Oh, I mean, Flush is great. Contains easily wipeable.
1: Yep.
0: You know, it just
1: can fit the brush down there, no worries.
0: Yep. Has dealt with some absolutely ungodly loads.
1: See, this is now I'm talking, right?
0: Like massive.
1: Can take a good load. That's what he could have said. Could take a good load.
0: Comfortable. Has been. I've spent 45 minutes on this, Lou. And she's comfy as, mate. Look, as good as a lazy boy this is.
1: That's it. That's
0: if you want to spend a long time in the toilet, then this is the bog for you.
1: It's comfy on the back of your thighs. So $20, it was too cheap to leave there and someone has snatched up a bargain.
0: It's gone.
1: Our question to you this morning is, would you buy a second-hand toilet?
0: Why not? I raw dog public toilets. I'm happy with the wipe downs.
1: Yeah, but you're not bringing them into the home.
0: No. I would if I could, though.
1: Using them there for someone else.
0: Would you steal a public
1: toilet? Pleasure after you. Ooh, gross. Would you be okay with a second-hand loo? Let's do a quick poll here. 4487 on the text. We would love to hear your thoughts on this one. I don't know whether I would be.
0: I'm a hard yes. I would absolutely go with second-hand loo.
1: What about if it still had the water marks, you know, down the bottom, like?
0: See, that's where I'd start to contemplate not. If it has to be a nice, clean one. 4487 on the text.

0: by a secondhand loo. Alicia, good morning.
1: Good morning.
0: Hey, how's your Tuesday going?
1: Cold.
0: Yeah, right.
2: A bit chilly. Any frost where you were? You got frost?
1: Yeah, on the window.
2: Oh, nice. Okay. Yep. We're waiting for a frosty day so Megan can test out a brand new car hack. Yep. She's going to fill a bag with water and do it, but we haven't had frost for us yet. So we're talking this morning, would you buy a second-hand loo? Kevin's loo was up for sale. It's gone. Somebody has. Would you buy a second-hand bog?
1: Yeah,

0: Walsh, the league player, who drank a cup full of water out of his as a brand new bog, and he did that. He said it was what he uses for pre-workout, and he scooped a cup out and knocked it back.
1: Oh, who is this guy?
0: No one had used it. It was brand new. It had just been installed that day.
1: Yeah.
0: Reece Walsh, he's always getting himself into trouble.
1: Right.
0: Yeah.
1: Give himself Broncos player. Giardia, did he?
0: No,
1: Giardia?
0: What's that lovely water? Clean water. Giardia? It's a good gag.
1: Oh. No, thanks.
0: You wouldn't want to do that with Kevin's toilet. 8:16, the hits.
2: Adam and Megan on the hits. 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
3: In this update, the last passengers are finally off the Hunter virus cruise ship in Spain, and 7 cases have now been confirmed. China might soon beat Japan as our largest source of imported cars. Sales of new Chinese models are doubling each year, driven by the EV boom. The Auckland Writers' Festival is back, bringing more than 220 authors, including Life of Pi author Jan Martel and Dame Jacinda Ardern. And Surfing New Zealand boss Ben Kennings is preparing for Raglan to swell across the next 2 weeks as the world's best arrive for the New Zealand Pro event.
4: Good morning. It is a beautiful day and will continue to be so. We have a high up around 17 degrees and an overnight low of 6, 16 degrees with another clear blue sky day tomorrow. That's your weather with Paddy's Original Irish Bar, live music Fridays and Saturdays.
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0: on the Hits.
4: 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Adam's read it. 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
0: So maybe said friend should have just been allowed to hop in there. 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

0: Adam and Megan on the Hit Talks Play. That is Hosier and Too Sweet.
1: Adam's Reddit. He reads Reddit, so you don't have to.
0: A-I-T-A-H.
2: Beep, beep, beep. That's what that stands for.
0: Yep, for banning my friend from a hot tub. So this guy got a brand new blow-up spa pool.

0: price of his admission, a hot bowl of ass water for every dip.
1: Bottle it, sell it.
0: Label it. There's a solution, yeah.
1: Label it. This is my mate's ass water.
0: Yes.
1: Like, do you get in a bath after someone else has got out of the bath?
0: Don't tend to, but we don't do a lot of baths at home, really.
1: See, I can't
0: rotate the kids through.
1: Yeah, that's fine. I'll smile.

0: It's Adam and Megan, the Hits Hawke's Bay. Happy Tuesday, beautiful day out there in Hawke's Bay today.
1: I've thought about getting an inflatable spa after talking about, you know, the topic on Reddit about banning someone from the spa if they don't shower first because they're gross and dirty.
0: Yeah.
1: I've often looked at the inflatable spa. You've got a hard set one in, haven't you?
0: Yes, and had to put down a concrete slab for it and all sorts. Yeah. Had to get it craned over the garage. It was actually quite a kerfuffle.
1: Sounds like a lot.
0: But had a spa last night, actually. I got out there and it was a beautiful clear night. I do enjoy a bit of stargazing, so spent a solid 15 minutes out just relaxing on my own.
1: So do you recommend the amount that you have to pay to get a spa like that inbuilt and for how many times you use it?
0: No, I wouldn't actually. I don't think I'm trying to use it more often.
1: But yeah, because you've got it and you want to make the most of it.
0: Yeah, but it's a
1: conscious thought to have to go.
0: It's a conscious thought. And the thing is, it's actually kind of like the spa itself is quite good. But they're getting in the togs and then having to take your towel out and your robe and getting out and cold. I mean, I shouldn't complain, should I? First world problems. But it's like it wasn't what I expected. And we certainly, with the original intention was that we'd go out and have a bit of family time out there relaxing and have a yarn at the end of the day. But, you know, the kids, they don't like

0: like getting out in the freezing cold.
1: No.
0: They don't particularly enjoy it. So it gets used more often in the summertime when they're going between the, we've got a just above ground pool, when they're going between that and the spa pool, it gets used. But I think testing the waters with an inflatable one would be a damn good idea. I look at those inflatable ones and I think, do they actually get that hot? Or is it just like hopping into a tepid bath?
1: Well, that's what you think. It's like the little wee paddling pools that you blow up for the kids, which have two kind of rings around the outside. Like, is it just, how can it get to the 38 degrees without burning the plastic that I like?
0: Yes, exactly. Is it worth, are they worthwhile? Has anyone else out there got one? 4487 on the text.
1: We'd
0: love to hear from you.
1: Really popular there for a while, weren't they? Like, and now that I've just said this, my feed will be inundated.
0: It'll be full, you'll be full of Temu spas.
1: Yes, yeah. You got it.
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12: In this update, a Kiwi on the Hunter Virus cruise ship is finally making their long journey home after being stuck on board. They're flying to Perth for quarantine. Epidemiologist Dr. Boris Pavlin.
13: All the symptomatic people were offloaded in Cabo Verde. The issue now has turned to the remaining passengers and crew who had to varying degrees contact with those sick individuals.
12: British Prime Minister Sir Keir Starmer's job is safe for now. Almost 70 of his own MPs want him gone after Labour got walloped in local elections. UK correspondent Enda Brady.
14: There's no clear challenger. Nobody has stuck their head above the parapet and said, I'm a cabinet minister, I will lead this party and this country better, back me and sack Starmer.
12: The AA says the government's revised fuel plan is about as good as it gets. Under the new changes, bans on using vehicles won't kick in until phase 4 instead of phase 3. And New Zealand's new citizenship test is coming next year, and the 20-question test needs 15 correct answers to pass.
15: Documents attached to a request for information confirm applicants will be given 3 tries to pass before a blackout period of 30 working days before a next attempt. Applicants are allowed 6 total attempts before being referred back to Internal Affairs to withdraw their application or have it considered by the minister.

0: in sport. A vital goal for Tottenham early in the second half of their Premier League football match against Leeds on Sky Sport.
1: Very good ball being flicked away by Beal. And sent back in by Matty Searle! Oh, what a strike for Spurs!
0: However, Leeds have struck back with a 74th minute penalty. The score remains 1-1 late. And 2011 World Cup winning rugby coach Sir Graham Henry will be a selector for the All Blacks as part of Dave Rennie's new panel. And that's sport, I'm Bryn Rutkin.
2: Hello there, it's a beautiful day in Hawke's Bay and continues to be so as the day rolls on, with a high of 17 degrees, 6 the overnight low, and more clear blue sky tomorrow. That's your weather with Paddy's Original Irish Bar, live music Friday and Saturday.
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2: Tuesday

0: 6:60 and we made it on the Hits Hawke's Bay with Adam and Megan. It's 9:06, Tuesday, 12th of May today.
1: If you've just joined us on this morning and you missed a little bit of the show, earlier on we talked about the fact that we have this corporate photo shoot coming up. So it's new promotional photos of Adam and myself that we'll add to all of our marketing. There'll be, you know, there's billboards and there's social media, anything that you see of us at the moment. The last ones have lasted a long, long time.
0: Which is why they have to upgrade them, because we've got older and fatter and we don't look like we used to look like in our photos. So they have to put a more realistic version of us out to the world, eh? A more up-to-date version.
1: Yeah, we're trying to keep it real. We've been given the style guidelines. This time they want it to be smart casual. So we can't get like ultra glammed up in a lovely, you know, really nice flash dress and high heels. It's smart casual so that we look like the everyday people.
0: And I'm not a person who wears a suit jacket or, you know,
1: no,
0: like
1: that's
0: a
1: not
0: blazer.
1: You anyway. No.
0: I'm not your Mike Hosking t-shirt and a blazer sort of a guy.
1: No, with the alligator shoes.
0: And so I would feel uncomfortable in that. Like last time they did the photos, they put me in this yellow oversized shirt, button up. I looked like Chandler Bing.
1: It was terrible. A terrible colour on you.
0: Yeah.
1: They decided that back then they wanted pinks and yellows. So our colour palette this time has to be no black. No hot pink, we've moved away from that colour, and no cobalt blue. They want us to make sure we're colour coordinated, and that a little bit of pattern, they say, or a little bit of texture or a little bit of something always looks good. Most of the shots will just be from the waist up, but there will be the odd time when you're going to need to see what your legs look like and what kinds of shoes you've got on.
0: Yes, and then now my dad has sent through some suggestions of some shirts that he's got, quite loud ones.
1: Well, if there was anything that I was ever going to say about Clint, is that he's a fashionista.
0: He's a fashionable man, and he sent through the shirts. They are, well, have a look at them. What do you think about those?
1: Oh, my. I mean, he's taken the brief, the fact that, yep, they can be patterned.
0: I'll pop them up at the Facebook page, eh, and get the, if you want to go take a look. Where does he even get those shirts?
1: Where
0: has he worn them?
1: More importantly,
0: that's the question.
1: To our photo shoot.
0: Yes, it is 9:08, the Hits Hawke's Bay. I'll go pop those up now.

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1: Keep listening to the hits to win.
2: They say the holy water's watered down, and this town's lost its faith.

0: Adam and Megan, the Hits Hawke's Bay. It's 9:15, 12th of May today. Time now for the reasons we should be celebrating.
1: Megan's reasons to celebrate.
2: You know what? Today is National Chronic Fatigue Syndrome Day. From what I hear about a syndrome such as this, it sounds absolutely awful. And one of those syndromes, chronic fatigue, you can't get motivated to do anything. You are constantly tired. It doesn't matter what happens or what you do. And it's one of those things that people can't see. And I guess there's a real, what's the word around it, that you just need to try and get out of bed, or you just need to try and kind of try harder, you know. So I really feel for all of those who have ever had that condition, because it does not sound fun.
0: It's quite inside you. It's not something that people can see either. You know,
2: exactly.
0: You can feel exhausted, but it's hard to get sympathy for that.
2: It really is, I think. And then that's the worrying part, isn't it? International Day of Plant Health. Do you dust your plants? Jeez, I ran my finger over a couple of the leaves and I went, oh.
0: I don't dust my plants, but I do take very good care of them. I'm the only one that cares for the plants in the house, and they're all surviving very well. I fertilise them and
2: do
0: I look
2: you?
0: After them. Yeah, well, yeah.
2: I never do a single thing to my indoor plants, apart from water them when I remember every 10 days.
0: Mm-hmm.
2: And that's why they're not doing too
0: much. I find the peace lily is the ultimate gauge of when plants should be watered, because it'll wilt before the others do. It's always the first one to start to get a little droopy and show you, oh, thirsty at the moment.
2: It's
0: that's
2: getting
0: just
2: mad at you, eh?
0: A so hot hint.
2: I'm going to just do that. Okay.
0: Those that are getting into plants.
2: That's good to know. And National Limerick Day today as well, for all your favourite limericks out there. And geez, as kids, you used to think you heard a little bit of a naughty limerick. You used to think it was the funniest thing since sliced bread.
0: Oh, yeah. Sometimes it would be like an uncle or something, eh? Would come in with a bit of a grubby one.
2: Usually they involved bicycle seats, the place called Nantucket.
0: Yes, that was a good one.
2: That was a good one.
0: On the chest of a barmaid in Sale was tattooed the prices of ale, and on her behind, for the sake of the blind, was the same information in Braille.
2: Just running their fingers over her butt cheeks. Excellent.
0: Oh, we do love a limerick. So there's plenty available online if you want to be witty and amuse your friends and family. This is Linkin Park.
2: As we're going back, aren't we?
0: We are. What I've done, the Hits Hawke's Bay with Adam and Megan.

0: Adam and Megan, the Hits Hawke's Bay, it is 9:24. Earlier on this morning, we put it out, it was reasonably early, around about 20 past 7, that the 50K payday came to life here on the Hits.
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2: I certainly am.
0: Let's go, Lonnie, see how much you got.
3: Your payday amount is $180.
0: Oh, look at that, $180.
2: Wow.
0: Very nice indeed.
2: Wow.
0: That was a $180 win for Lonnie this morning.
4: Yeah, so that's how it works. It's as easy as that. You just need to listen out for the cue to call. There'll be another one in the next couple of hours with Hayley Bath, and then again, Maddie and PJ will have one in the afternoon.
0: And you never know when it might happen with us. So if you hear, I can probably put a stamp on it and say not before 7, maybe. 7 o'clock onwards.
4: Oh,
0: you join
4: big
0: us.
4: Call.
0: Yeah.
4: Big call there, Adam Green, without discussing it. A very big call.
0: Maybe we, okay, well, maybe 6 o'clock onwards. It could happen at any stage between 6
4: between
0: and
4: 10. Between 6 and 10, that's right. Okay. So you can't go anywhere else. You need to be listening right to us.
0: The Hits Hawke's Bay, Adam and Megan.
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0: Adam and Megan, the Hits Hawke's Bay, it is 21 to 10.
1: I need to start putting in the diary so I can remember each year when it happens, when the very first kind of sick day of the year comes with the kids. Uh-huh. We're in that at the moment. We've got other colleagues who are working from home in it at the moment, sick children at home, and I've got one son. And it's just at the moment I'm thinking and hoping that it's just the horrible cold and the headache and the sore throat and the cough. But he got strep like 3 times in 6 weeks last year. So I'm on high alert, like the anxiety when he gets sickness. I'm always like, oh, please don't let it turn into strep or tonsillitis, whatever the case may be.
0: Sure.
1: So you decide to do whatever you can to try and help the symptoms. And my lovely husband, in his infinite wisdom, I'll take care of this, Meeks, goes to the chemist, comes back with the biggest tub of vitamin C I've ever seen in my life. I mean, it almost was bigger than that big tub of tomato paste he got during COVID.
0: And that's industrial sized. He went for the industrial sized vitamin C's. Now, there is no hard evidence, is there? Like hard, proper, true evidence that vitamin C. Why do we take them? Because I don't think, scientifically speaking, there is hard evidence that they help a cold.
1: And I don't know about you,
0: but I love them.
1: Well, see, I struggle to get through one of those horse pills of vitamin C because you start on it and you're like, oh,
0: I like to chew them.
1: And then you're sucking away on it. It takes away all of your taste buds for anything else because it's so blimmin' sour. But you do it thinking that you're doing something good to your. Oh, you'll persevere on through.
0: I think there's a an almost like a psychosomatic thing, like a what's the word for it? The placebo effect,
1: yes,
0: of eating it, and you feel like you're doing something to help the cold, and then because of that, you mentally do feel a little bit better. However, key findings in vitamin C says taking vitamin C daily does not reduce the frequency of colds in the general population. Regular supplementation can shorten a cold by about 8% in adults and 14% in children. For a typical 10-day cold, it's a reduction of a day. And ongoing use may lead to slightly milder symptoms. So start using vitamin C after you already have cold symptoms. It typically has no consistent effect on how long or how sick you are. So the only way for it actually to make any difference is for you to be taking it your entire life, and maybe it'll shorten your cold by one day.
1: Well, look, here's the thing, guys. What do you have taken is always on the shelf for the family that you actually do think helps sometimes.
0: As we head into sixth season, what are some of the things that you think genuinely makes a difference? Now,
1: who's got the Buccaline? Is it the Buccaline?
0: The Buccaline.
1: Who's got the Buccaline?
0: Or the Viralex.
1: The Viralex.
0: So entirely anecdotal, and again, there's no scientific basis to them, but I'm convinced the Viralex has shortened a couple of my colds.
1: Yeah.
0: I'm convinced.
1: Yeah, because we did get that advice last year, didn't we? And we went out and got some Viralex.
0: Yeah, I reckon it has. I reckon it's had an effect.
1: Okay. What else is having an effect that you think that you can say, hand on heart, for my family, this actually worked? 4487, join the show on the text. Love to know. I'm grappling at anything here because I'm refusing any more of those blinking vitamin C pills.
0: So he's homesick again today?
1: He's homesick again today.
0: You just keep taking those vitamin C's and you might shorten your cold duration by a single day. Is the 49 Blondes the hit?

0: does happen. Tis the time of year. You are, be thankful that you're moving out of the time when they get like sick all the time, though. I think for some reason their preschool days and early primary days
1: absolutely
0: are viciously sick. And as they move into high school, I haven't had sick kids that much as they moved into high school.
1: Yeah.
0: And they're better at dealing with it too.
1: So that is good. But at the moment, we've seemed to have had quite a bit of it. And so my husband is just making us all just eat vitamin C lollies by the dozen. And they're not nice to eat. It's not like a lolly.
0: I love them. They are like lollies to me. Any sort of vitamin C, you can get the tiny little hard compressed ones that are a little bit sweeter and have a little bit more kind of
1: maybe they're what I need to look at, because I do remember those ones. These ones are too big. These are the signs of a $2
0: coin. Ones that are quite crumbly, like a fizzle lolly.
1: Yeah.
0: And okay.
1: It's like eating a dry Barocca. No,
0: I like
1: thank
0: them
1: you.
0: All. Michelle, I like eating Baroccas.
1: Michelle has said vitamin C and Viralex. Thank you, Michelle.
0: And what about Rebecca? What are you using when you've got a cold? Morning, Rebecca.
2: Morning.
0: What is your recommendation for this kind of sick season?
2: Yeah, love a product called Rocket Fuel by Savvy Touch. It's like an all-natural product that you just need only a couple of drops, and honestly, it just clears out all of your sinuses, everything.
0: I'm pretty sure I've seen online, like they're advertising where they go and they're like, here you go, you've got to try a couple of drops, and the people are like, oh wow, is it quite potent when it hits?
2: It's like very, very potent, and so don't tell your kids before you give it to them.
1: but you do give it to your kids, Rebecca? It works?
2: Absolutely, absolutely. And like my boys have got asthma, and so this has been amazing in terms of like sort of clearing out and dealing with their asthma symptoms.
0: Wow.
2: So I bought it years and years ago when they were doing the home show round very early days.
0: Uh-huh.
2: And swear by it.
0: Well, there you go. It's around $44. You can get it at your local pharmacy now. So it could be worth a try the next time you have a cold. Thank you very much for your recommendation.

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0: With 2 matches of the Premier League football season remaining after a 1-1 draw with Leeds. And that's sport, I'm Bryn Rutkin. The Hats Hawke's Bay weather with Thirsty Whale, the home of Nana's Roast. See you soon. Fine and clear, we've got sou'westers and 6 the overnight low. Tomorrow mainly fine, chance of a shower at night with sou'westerlies and a high of 16. Thursday mainly fine.
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2: The Hits.

Good morning. Hayley here on the Hibs. Happy Tuesday. Really cool headline today. There is a no English cafe where only te reo Māori is spoken in Rotorua. If you want to go practice a language. I love that idea. They do say you don't have to know full te reo, that they can actually help you out if you are learning. It's TV Swims on the Hibs.

0: Hey, it's Maddie and PJ back this afternoon, and Maddie is putting his life on the line for his latest 40 before 40. Will he make it to the show this afternoon?
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0: And we'll catch you from 3 on The Hits with Maddie and PJ.

the hits. Yesterday, we launched the hits 50K payday, where we have $50,000 that we're giving away. You can grab your share. Once throughout my show, once a day, I will let you know when to call up. And that's literally all you have to do, and you win a cash amount. It'll surprise both of us. Changes every day. So keep listening, and I'll let you know when to call. It's the hits.

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2: 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We've got 50 grand. 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

0: Solid colour. Spoken like a true Kiwi.
1: That's it.
0: Okay, Punny.
1: They're not too tight, though.
0: Oh, good. Okay, tight pants. No one wants that. Okay, this is the cash amount you are getting.
2: Your payday amount is $140.
0: Oh, hey, $140.
1: Excellent. Thank you very much.
0: That is no problem. They are lucky pants. What are you spending it on?
1: On Jack Johnson tickets.
0: Oh, I love it. 2 o'clock today, they go up for sale, don't they?
1: They do. Yep.
0: Yes.
1: Ready and willing.
0: Oh, that is, what a great way to spend that money. Punny, I hope you have a great time at the concert, okay?
1: Awesome. Thank you so much.
0: That is
1: it.
0: Yes, heck yeah. Now, if you want to get your share to win as well with the Hits 50K payday, Maddie and PJ have another chance coming up after 3 o'clock. And more details, thehits.co.nz.
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4: In this update, Auckland's ageing harbour bridge is at risk of failure, and the government is using that as the push it needs to finally get a second crossing. Transport Minister Chris Bishop says plans are expected by mid-year.
5: This will be the single biggest infrastructure project New Zealand's ever built, and we want to take a bipartisan approach to it and act in the national interest.
4: A Kiwi on the Hunter virus

It's that we're only on the fourth week of term two, and man, we have lost so many school jumpers already. It's the season. It's cold in the morning, then it heats up during the day, so the kids take the uniform and the jumpers off, and they just leave them in the playground. There are so many jumpers hanging around on the school grounds when I pick the kids up that I can see. It's Sabrina Carpenter on the hit.

0: Hey, it's Maddie and PJ back this afternoon, and Maddie is putting his life on the line for his latest 40 before 40. Will he make it to the show this afternoon?
1: Plus, group therapy, any dilemmas going

really sad and disturbing news from a woman in Dunedin that thought she was in an online romance with a fake American general, and she has been scammed out of $800,000 over the last 5 years. I mean, we love a man in uniform, but sometimes it's a bit too good to be true. An American general, 5 years. That's...

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1: Sunday Sober is a heartbreak song about losing that special someone and all those feelings that follow with it. I hope there's something in the song that resonates with you. 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

0: It's Kiwi country artist Zach Griffith on the hits. We've got a bit of football history that's going to be taking part in the country. It was just announced this morning, Chelsea FC women are coming to the country. They're going to be playing Auckland FC women's team, and it's going to be happening Eden Park, August 8th. Massive game. First time in history this is taking place. So tickets go up for sale this Thursday, 11 a.m. at Ticketek, but I've got a double pass now. So if you want it, just send me a text. Football, the region you're in, and I can be calling you back with that double pass. Coming up, Under the Bridge, Red Hot Chili Peppers. It's an iconic song, and it's where Anthony Kiedis used to buy his drugs from. Under the Bridge, soon on the hits.
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